0: 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Coming up. 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
1: I really don't think that it's any secret that medical care in this country ain't what it used to be. And when one man did not think he was getting the prompt care his condition deserved, he decided to take matters into his own hands. Oh, and if you love junkin' more than you do antiquin', this weekend is your weekend.
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5: Here's your MyUSCountry.com weather forecast. Chance for scattered showers tonight, otherwise overcast. Lows around 55, northwest winds 5 to 10 miles an hour. High is 73, tomorrow partly cloudy. Lows around 54, tomorrow night. Daytime highs approaching 77, Thursday, under clear skies. 79, Friday, chance for storms. I'm weatherology meteorologist Megan Mulford. Right now, 69.
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3: The black Stetson I have owned for more than 30 years still looks as good as the day it was given to me. And I put it on for the first time in a long time just a couple of days ago. I'd love for you to tell me what you think when you give me a look and give me a like at Rowdy Vision. So, what's up with my rowdy friends today? Jamie says, right now, chocolate is good for you and lettuce can kill you. Which is something I've been training for my entire life. And there is Charlene who just posted, I can handle a lot of things, but having a conversation with someone in the morning is not one of them. And our last post today comes from Rich, who says, to everyone who wrote, stay cool in my high school yearbook, I have got some devastating news.
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2: I am an impatient man, but I don't think I'd ever done this. Guy in Poland waited for hours to be tended to by doctors after he entered an emergency room with a serious injury to his leg. But when he felt their response was taking too long, he decided to take matters into his own hands. 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Mortified staffers called police, and they arrested this guy.

0: 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But you know it was.
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4: Here's your myuscountry.com weather forecast. Chance of rain showers tonight, otherwise cloudy skies. Lows level off around 55. Winds out of the northwest, 5 to 10 miles an hour. High temperatures reach up to 73 tomorrow. 54 tomorrow night. Clear skies Thursday with highs in the upper 70s. Chance for storms Friday. From the Weatherology Weather Center, I'm staff meteorologist Megan Mulford. Right now, it's 68 degrees.
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2: 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He should be.
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2: It is a video that went viral last week when a grown man managed to somehow wedge himself into a kiddie car while attending a backyard party. So stuck was this guy that it was suggested they call the fire department to extract him, but luckily a few friends figured out just by removing the bright yellow roof, they could get him loose, and so that's what they did. Now, the bit of irony in all this is that the man was a firefighter himself and would have likely been rescued by members of his own squad. The fire department where he works has not identified the man or independently confirmed his occupation, but that's what the internet is for.
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5: Here's your MyUSCountry.com weather forecast. Chance of rain showers tonight, otherwise cloudy skies. Lows level off around 55. Winds out of the northwest, 5 to 10 miles an hour. High temperatures reach up to 73 tomorrow. 54 tomorrow night. Clear skies Thursday with highs in the upper 70s. Chance for storms Friday. From the Weatherology Weather Center, I'm staff meteorologist Megan Mulford. Right now, it's 68 degrees.
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2: I sure hope you are ready for this. The world population will hit 8.5 billion in less than 5 years, which means demand will finally reach supply for the amount of Stanley Cups currently on the planet. It's not just a myth. New research confirms that being in nature really does reduce your stress levels. Unless you're being chased by a bear, then it's quite the opposite. Oh, and did you hear? Last Tuesday's 800 million Mega Millions jackpot was won by a single ticket in the Sunshine State. Before the winner is identified, they need to consult a lawyer, a financial planner, and locate the site for one rippin' kegger.
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1: What a pressure cooker environment it must have been at the Comcast Cable TV office in Plainville, Connecticut, when a rookie sales team member quit his job and sued the company for fostering a hostile work environment because for several weeks in a row, he had a cream pie smashed in his face. See, that was typically the treatment for the salesperson who was the lowest weekly producer, and this was done right in front of his peers time and time again. And those people willingly participated in this humiliation. David Figueroa seeks compensatory damages for economic losses, emotional distress, and indifference to his lactose intolerance.
0: You're riding with Rowdy.
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5: Here's your MyUSCountry.com weather forecast. Chance of rain showers tonight. Otherwise, cloudy skies expected. Lows dip down to about 55. Northwesterly winds at around 5 miles an hour. Tomorrow, 73. Clear skies tomorrow night, 54. Ample sunshine expected Thursday with highs around 77. 79, chance for storms Friday. I'm weatherology meteorologist Megan Mulford. Right now, 67.
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1: He meant well, he really did. And he dang sure almost died doing that very thing. 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You can blame that all on your genes. 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
2: What we won't do for likes and clicks. A 21-year-old man from Nebraska is lucky to be alive after an incident in the parking lot of a sporting goods store, and all of it was caught on camera. Now, in all honesty, he was probably trying to do a good thing by streaming gun safety tips with a brand new pistol that he had just purchased. But during the racking tutorial, he shot himself in the leg. Responding paramedics say had it not been for the quick action of nearby Good Samaritans who applied a tourniquet, the man would have likely bled to death.
1: This is Riding with Rowdy.
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5: Here's your MyUSCountry.com weather forecast. Chance of rain showers tonight. Otherwise, cloudy skies expected. Lows dip down to about 55. Northwesterly winds at around 5 miles an hour. Tomorrow, 73. Clear skies tomorrow night, 54. Ample sunshine expected Thursday with highs around 77. 79 chance for storms Friday. I'm weatherology meteorologist Megan Mulford. Right now, 67.
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2: Here's the Red Hot Hollywood headline for today. Donna Mills, known for her role in Knots Landing, has launched a page on the spicy content site OnlyFans at the age of 85. You remember her? She starred as Abby Ewing from 1980 to 1989 and says she plans to share insights into her daily life and engage more personally with followers. She went on to say life's too short to sit on the sidelines and plans to give fans a closer look at her life. And I'd imagine a closer look at a couple other things too.
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2: This is a medical breakthrough of major proportions, and while this condition is not life-threatening, for many it is life-altering. But so is the cure that's on the horizon. Researchers believe they have found the key to treating baldness. Yeah, scientists have discovered a single chemical in hair follicles that controls when cells divide and when they die. Others in the medical field maintain it's not chemicals that cause men to go bald. They believe it is their teenage daughters.
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5: Here's your MyUSCountry.com weather forecast. Chance of rain showers tonight. Otherwise, cloudy skies expected. Lows dip down to about 55. Northwesterly winds at around 5 miles an hour. Tomorrow, 73. Clear skies tomorrow night, 54. Ample sunshine expected Thursday with highs around 77. 79 chance for storms Friday. I'm weatherology meteorologist Megan Mulford. Right now, 67.
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1: I don't know where he was headed, but there is going to be one gigantic barbecue that's not nearly as festive as it could have been had things gone a little bit smoother for him. And in just a few

0: 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He really, really did. 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
2: We all know how irritating it is when there's something stuck on a surface, and try as you may, you can't get it off. But gasoline is never, ever a good alternative, okay? That's a lesson one man from the UK found out the hard way when he tried to remove glue from the counter in his kitchen with gas, and the fumes, along with a nearby pilot light, caused a massive explosion that destroyed a quarter of his home. The blast was so forceful, it literally blew him right out a window. Surprisingly, though, the man escaped without injuries and without eyebrows.
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4: Here's your myuscountry.com weather forecast. Chance of rain showers tonight. Otherwise, cloudy skies expected. Lows dip down to about 55. Northwesterly winds at around 5 miles an hour. Tomorrow, 73. Clear skies tomorrow night, 54. Ample sunshine expected Thursday with highs around 77. 79 chance for storms Friday. I'm weatherology meteorologist Megan Mulford. Right now, it's 64 degrees.
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1: The Super Flush is going to happen this weekend in NFL and college stadiums all over the nation. This is typically the week every year that facilities of this size test the plumbing infrastructure and address any last-minute issues before the gridiron action begins here in just a couple of weeks. Now, this is no small task, friends. It actually takes thousands upon thousands of volunteers to pull this off and simulate the amount of usage these facilities would typically face during the halftime of a well-attended football game. Or any given day for those of you who have been impacted by the recent Cyclospora outbreak.
0: Rowdy Yates and Riding with Rowdy. 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
2: You want to talk about a mess? Thousands of frozen hot dogs wound up all over Interstate 83 in Pennsylvania last week after a tractor trailer crashed into a handful of other vehicles. Authorities say the spill stretched for 4 miles and 4 people were injured, but thankfully none of those injuries were life-threatening. The man behind the wheel of the truck will likely lose his job and has already been dropped from the short list of applicants to drive the Oscar Mayer Wienermobile.
1: You're riding with Rowdy.
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5: Here's your myuscountry.com weather forecast. Chance of rain showers tonight. Otherwise, cloudy skies expected. Lows dip down to about 55. Northwesterly winds at around 5 miles an hour. Tomorrow, 73. Clear skies tomorrow night, 54. Ample sunshine expected Thursday with highs around 77. 79 chance for storms Friday. I'm weatherology meteorologist Megan Mulford. Right now, it's 65 degrees.

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2: How many of you are losing the Battle of the Bulge? 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It's the weekend that's really wrecking it for you. We'll tell you how and why in just a bit. And coming up in a couple, I cannot imagine the time, the resources, and the expense it took to make this not necessarily grisly, but otherwise grotesque discovery.
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2: A search for a potential body in Idaho's Blackfoot River led deputies to discover a life-sized silicone female doll the other day. This actually started around 9:30 Thursday morning after the report of a body sighting. Drones were deployed to survey the area. A team entered the water around 12:30, and upon retrieval, they confirmed the object was, and I'm quoting, an adult companion doll, which apparently had been in the river for quite some time. The origin of the doll is unknown. The sheriff said if the owner is identified, they could face littering charges and a lifetime of being laughed at.
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3: Here's your MyUSCountry.com weather forecast. Chance of rain showers tonight. Otherwise, cloudy skies expected. Lows dip down to about 55. Northwesterly winds at around 5 miles an hour. Tomorrow, 73. Clear skies tomorrow night, 54. Ample sunshine expected Thursday with highs around 77. 79, chance for storms Friday. I'm weatherology meteorologist Megan Mulford. Right now, it's 65 degrees.
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1: Time for our stupid criminal of the day. A Malaysian pilot was arrested in Jakarta for smuggling over 70,000 ecstasy pills and methamphetamine. He was just 39 years old and was found with 14 bags of X in his suitcase, along with 4 grams of meth in his carry-on bag. Not only was this guy smuggling drugs, authorities say the pilot tested positive for meth, MDMA, and cocaine, which is enough dope to fly him halfway around the world. And he doesn't even have to use a plane.
0: This is Riding with Rowdy. 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
2: Here's your MyUSCountry.com weather forecast. Chance of rain showers tonight, otherwise cloudy skies expected. Lows dip down to about 55. Northwesterly winds at around 5 miles an hour. Tomorrow, 73. Clear skies tomorrow night, 54. Ample sunshine expected Thursday with highs around 77. 79 chance for storms Friday. I'm weatherology meteorologist Megan Mulford. Right now, it's 65 degrees.
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3: Here's your MyUSCountry.com weather forecast. Chance of rain showers tonight. Otherwise, cloudy skies expected. Lows dip down to about 55. Northwesterly winds at around 5 miles an hour. Tomorrow, 73. Clear skies tomorrow night, 54. Ample sunshine expected Thursday with highs around 77. 79, chance for storms Friday. I'm weatherology meteorologist Megan Mulford. Right now, it's 65 degrees.
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1: Here's your MyUSCountry.com weather forecast. Chance of rain showers overnight, otherwise mainly cloudy skies expected. Lows level off around 55. Winds out of the west at around 5 miles an hour. Sunshine mixed with clouds at times Wednesday. Highs level off around 73. Lows level off around 54 Wednesday night. Clear skies. From the Weatherology Weather Center, I'm meteorologist Megan Mulford. Currently, it's 64 degrees.
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2: Here's your myuscountry.com weather forecast. Slight chance of rain showers overnight, otherwise cloudy skies expected. Lows level off around 55, winds out of the northwest at around 5 miles an hour. Sunshine mixed with clouds at times Wednesday. High temperatures reach up to 74. Clear skies Wednesday night. Lows level off around 53. From the Weatherology Weather Center, I'm staff meteorologist Megan Mulford. Currently, it's 62 degrees.
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1: 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I finally made it to my feet as she opened up the door. 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
3: Here's your myuscountry.com weather forecast. Slight chance of rain showers overnight, otherwise cloudy skies expected. Lows level off around 55, winds out of the northwest at around 5 miles an hour. Sunshine mixed with clouds at times Wednesday. High temperatures reach up to 74. Clear skies Wednesday night. Lows level off around 53. From the Weatherology Weather Center, I'm staff meteorologist Megan Mulford. Currently, it's 62 degrees.
0: This is the stuff that never gets old.

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3: Here's your myuscountry.com weather forecast. Slight chance of rain showers overnight, otherwise cloudy skies expected. Lows level off around 55, winds out of the northwest at around 5 miles an hour. Sunshine mixed with clouds at times Wednesday. High temperatures reach up to 74. Clear skies Wednesday night. Lows level off around 53. From the Weatherology Weather Center, I'm staff meteorologist Megan Mulford. Currently, it's 62 degrees.
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3: Here's your MyUSCountry.com weather forecast. Slight chance of rain showers overnight, otherwise cloudy skies expected. Lows level off around 55, winds out of the northwest at around 5 miles an hour. Sunshine mixed with clouds at times Wednesday. High temperatures reach up to 74. Clear skies Wednesday night. Lows level off around 53. From the Weatherology Weather Center, I'm staff meteorologist Megan Mulford. Right now, 61.
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0: 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It's 5 o'clock somewhere.
1: It's always on 5 in Margaritaville, come to think of it.
0: I heard that.
1: You've been there, haven't you?
0: Yes, sir.
1: I've seen your boat there.

test of the Iowa Emergency Alert System. In the event of an emergency, this system would bring you important information. This concludes this test for the Iowa EAS.

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2: Here's your myuscountry.com weather forecast. Slight chance of rain showers overnight, otherwise cloudy skies expected. Lows level off around 55, winds out of the northwest at around 5 miles an hour. Sunshine mixed with clouds at times Wednesday. High temperatures reach up to 74.

0: Clear skies Wednesday night. Lows level off around 53. From the Weatherology Weather Center, I'm Staff Meteorologist Megan Mulford. Right now, 61.
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3: Here's your MyUSCountry.com weather forecast. Overcast overnight with lows around 55. Northwesterly winds at around 5 miles an hour. High temperatures reach up to 74. Wednesday, sunshine mixed with clouds at times. Wednesday night, lows level off around 53. Ample sunshine expected Thursday with highs in the upper 70s. Chance for showers Friday. From the Weatherology Weather Center, I'm meteorologist Megan Mulford. Currently, 60.
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0: sunshine mixed with clouds at times. Wednesday night, lows level off around 53. Ample sunshine expected Thursday with highs in the upper 70s. Chance for showers Friday. From the Weatherology Weather Center, I'm meteorologist Megan Mulford. Currently 60.
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3: Here's your myuscountry.com weather forecast. Overcast overnight with lows around 55. Northwesterly winds at around 5 miles an hour. High temperatures reach up to 74 Wednesday.

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2: Here's your MyUSCountry.com weather forecast. Overcast overnight with lows around 55. Northwesterly winds at around 5 miles an hour. High temperatures reach up to 74. Wednesday, sunshine mixed with clouds at times. Wednesday night, lows level off around 53. Ample sunshine expected Thursday with highs in the upper 70s. Chance for showers Friday. From the Weatherology Weather Center, I'm meteorologist Megan Mulford. Currently, it's 59 degrees.
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0: Hello, good morning to you. This is Barb, and I just wanted to check in and say I'm kind of sad this morning because your radio station kept getting overridden by another radio station trying to come in.
1: The dreaded override.
0: I don't like that.
1: Yeah, I'm with you on that.
0: I don't like that at all.
1: All right, we're filing a formal complaint from Barb. Whoever is out there,
2: whoever is out there overriding our signal, you're being a bully, and you need to stop because Barb needs her Big D and Bubba this morning.
0: That's right, buddy.
1: All right, Barb. Well, hopefully that fixed everything.
0: Well, I hope so too, sweetheart, because I love you guys in the morning. You make my day go so much easier.
1: Well, you are a sweetheart, and thank you for checking in, Barb, and hopefully everything's fixed.
0: I hope so, sweetie. You have a great day, and tell Carson we love her too.
1: Okay, we will.
0: We love the whole group of y'all out there.
1: Would you like to say that you love Schaefer to Schaefer? Because he's listening right now.
0: Yes, Schaefer. Hello. I love you, baby.
3: Thank you so much. Love you, too.
1: And what about Garrett?
0: And Garrett and Carson and Bubba and Big D and all of you guys. We love you, love you, love you.
1: All right. Thank you. Have a wonderful day. We fixed everything. It's better.
0: Yes, it is. Thank you so much.
1: You, too. Bye-bye.
0: Bye.
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1: All right, this game, Bubba's going to play the beginning part of a celebrity ID that we call him, like, hey, this is famous person. You're listening to Big D and Bubba. But he's going to stop it before they say their name and see how many we can get.
2: I think you guys are not going to do as good at this as you think.
1: No, really? Okay.
2: Yeah. All right, here we go. Okay, we'll start off with a very easy one.
3: Hey, this is Larry.
1: Larry the Cable Guy?
3: Yes. Hey, this is Larry the Cable Guy, and you are listening to Big D and Bubba. And if you're not, then you need to get out of the country. Because you're communist. You know.
2: All right, let's see.
4: Hey, everybody.
1: Aaron Neville.
2: Wow.
4: Hey, everybody. This is Aaron Neville.
1: Big D. Yeah. Why do we have that?
2: He sang for us and everything.
1: Oh, he did? Okay.
2: Yeah, yeah.
4: Hey, everybody. This is Aaron Neville.
5: It's Big D and Bubba. Big D and Bubba. Big D and Bubba every morning on the morning show.
2: All right, here you go.
1: Hi, hi, everybody.
6: Randy Owen from Alabama.
1: Hi, everybody. This is Randy Owen.
6: Let's go!
2: Wow.
6: All aboard!
2: All right, all right.
7: Hey, this.
8: Oh,
2: you are
1: Jake Owen.
2: No,
8: Blake Shelton.
2: No,
8: no.
7: Hey, this is
8: Brent. No, not Brent. Obviously.
6: Brothers Osborne.
7: Hey, yes. This is Brothers Osborne. And
2: That's pretty good. All right, let's see. I'll go to...
9: What's up, y'all?
10: Riley Green.
1: Florida Georgia Line.
9: What's up, y'all? This is Chase Rice.
6: Oh!
11: Hey, what's up? This is Dylan.
2: Not well.
12: Well, which Dylan, though?
8: Scott.
11: Hey, what's up? This is Dylan Scott. And you're...
2: Yeah. Hey, y'all. This...
1: Jeff Foxworthy.
2: Wow. Hey, y'all. This is Jeff Foxworthy at the home of...
13: Hello, folks. This is Joe
1: Rogan.
13: Hello, folks. This is Joe Willie Namath, and you're listening to Big D and Bubba.
6: We have Namath. We have a Joe Namath.
2: Yeah, yeah, man. We've got all kinds of stuff.
1: Wow.
2: Wow,
1: that's pretty great.
2: Here we go.
14: Hello.
1: That's SpongeBob.
2: No. No.
1: No.
2: No.
1: Hello.
14: Hello. This what? Is
1: the cucumber.
2: Yes.
14: Hello. This is Larry the Cucumber, and you're listening to.

0: is Larry the Cucumber?
1: Veggie Tales.
2: I don't have children.
0: I'm sorry.
3: All right. You're gonna struggle.
1: Are you gonna break out a wiggle?
4: Why, it's Murray the Red Wiggle.
1: It's Murray the Red Wiggle.
3: Let's see.
1: Hi, this is Lone Star.
5: Old Dominion.
3: Old Dominion.
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0: Big D and Bubba. We ever had any chicks on this show?
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7: Hi, this is Nancy.
1: Nancy Cartwright. Who plays Bartman.
7: This is Nancy Cartwright, mostly known as the voice of Bart Simpson, and you're listening to Big D and Bubba. Whoa, mama. How about that?
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12: Here's your myuscountry.com weather forecast. Overcast overnight with lows around 55. Northwesterly winds at around 5 miles an hour. High temperatures reach up to 74. Wednesday, sunshine mixed with clouds at times. Wednesday night, lows level off around 53. Ample sunshine expected Thursday with highs in the upper 70s. Chance for showers Friday. From the Weatherology Weather Center, I'm meteorologist Megan Mulford. Currently, it's 59 degrees.
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1: Do you remember an older lady named Betty? She's like 80-something years old, and she was just like, her whole thing, she goes, before I die, I want to meet you guys.
2: Yeah.
1: And, well, anyway, she called in. I saved her number because I'm trying to, hey, Miss Betty, it's Big D and Bubba. How are you?
3: Well, I'm doing fine now, sir.
1: Well, good. Hey, so I don't know. I know that we would love to meet you in person. But do you have an iPhone? Like, do you know how to do like FaceTime? Do you know what that means?
3: No, but I don't have no iPhone, sir. I just have a cell phone.
2: No one that has an iPhone at all. Like, do you have anybody like a caretaker or anything like that?
3: No, sir, I don't.
2: A nurse?
3: I'm 80 years old, sir, but I take care of myself.
2: I love that.
3: I live by myself.
1: Do you text? So what's your phone look like?
3: It's a Galaxy.
2: Oh, it's a Samsung Galaxy.
1: So it's a
2: Galaxy.
1: Samsung. All
3: right. A Galaxy.
1: Hey, Shaver, do you have a, you're on your,
4: I do.
1: Does Android do the same kind of deal?
2: Can y'all do FaceTime?
3: Yes, on Android.
1: Because I would love to be able to figure that out so we could.
4: If I had her number, I might be able to call
1: her. Yeah, I have her number.
3: Yeah.
1: Shaver? Shaver doesn't know.
3: Well, I tell you what. Y'all just send me a picture on my phone, and I can take it off and put it on my photos, and I can have it developed.
1: Oh, we're doing it right now.
2: Right now.
1: You kidding me? And we're going to get your address. We're going to send you a...
3: If y'all just do that for me, but I'll be happy, sir, because I have been listening to y'all.
1: All right, so we're...
3: And I said that's the way people ought to be.
1: Yeah. All right, we're going to take a picture from Miss Betty, and we're going to hang up, and then we're going to send you a picture of us here in the studio right now.
2: And before we hang up, though, is it Betty with a Y or an I-E?
3: It's Betty, B-E-T-T-Y.
2: All right, so what we'll do is I'm going to have a little sign that's going to say, we love you, Miss Betty. And
3: well, I love y'all too, Big D and Bubba. I listen to y'all every morning, and y'all just so full of life, and I thank the Lord God for y'all, and God bless y'all.
2: Oh, my goodness.
1: Well, we love you, Miss Betty. We're going to do this. We're going to take this picture here in just a little bit, so you make sure you have your phone with you, okay?
3: All right, I got it right now. I'm talking to y'all. Have some people. Have some
1: men. Oh, wait till you see us. That'll change.
3: No.
2: Well, we're going to turn this picture around for you real quick. Let us go ahead and take the picture. We'll send
3: All
2: it to
3: right,
2: you.
3: All right, sir, but... God bless y'all, and y'all have a blessed day, okay, Bubba and Big D?
2: God bless you, Miss Betty.
1: Yes, ma'am. Bye-bye.
3: Bye.
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1: Carson, I think Bubba's seen a rich woman. She's a rich girl.
2: Ooh, okay. Uh-huh. Oh, no. Let's go.
3: No, I think I texted you after the date.
2: Oh, yes.
1: Oh, I just heard that she was rich. I just ran with
3: it. Okay, yeah. No, I had a first date. I had a nice coffee date with a lady who turned out to be stupid rich. Yes. Stupid rich.
1: How'd she get her money?
3: She had old legacy money, and then
1: like
3: she married
1: family
3: into
1: money?
2: Even better.
3: And then married into a legacy money family.
1: Ooh, that sounds like trust. Then you're probably not going to get anything.
3: No, then that guy died, and then so now she's like got all the money. Anyway, so...
1: You screwed this up?
3: Yeah, oh, yeah, I did. Uh-oh. She insists, like, the second date, I'm like, okay, well, you know, we'll go, and she wants to go eat Thai. I'm like, okay, I got a great place on my end of town. I'll come pick you up if that's cool. Second date, I thought it was nice. She goes, no, how about this? Send me your address, and I'll just meet you there, and we can ride together. And I'm like, little red flags going off. Okay, cool. So she shows up at my house. She walks in, and she's like, I love that, you know, you live modestly in your modest house and this and that.
1: Did she say that?
3: Yes. She called my house modest.
1: The M word.
3: Yes. Oh, and then we talked for a little bit, and she's like, yeah, I just don't know if this is going to work. And so she sits down on the sofa and then proceeds to tell me all the reasons why we're probably not a good match because, you know, this and that. And I was like, what are you talking about?
1: Was it all based on money?
3: Yes. Yes. Literally, one of the things was, she said, you know, if money was the problem, we would have no problems. And I was like, okay, so what does any of this mean?
2: What does that mean at all?
3: She said, I don't know. I see that you enjoy your simple life. She literally said, you enjoy your simple life. And I don't know if you would be happy having
4: a shotgun arrival in a four-wheel drive.
3: I was like...
5: Did she think the artwork that I gave you was from TJ Maxx?
3: Dude, I don't know.
1: You bought that with Kohl's cash?
2: I mean, did you point out the artwork that you purchased at Goodwill?
4: Girl, I'm flush. Look at all my Kohl's cash. What you need, I'll buy it. What you want? Where you want to go? You want to go Kohl's? You want to go? What you want to do?
3: Planning our vacations
1: so
3: around
1: it's
3: points.
1: Over?
3: Oh, it's over.
1: Did y'all even go get Thai?
3: No!
2: No!
0: Country done right. And Big D and Bubba next.
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1: Did you guys know that blonde, B-L-O-N-D, is for men only, and blonde with an E is for women? When you spell out, a girl has blonde hair, that's with an E. But if a guy has blonde hair, it's no E.
2: That is a lie.
3: I was unaware of that.
2: I thought like...
1: Yeah? You thought what?
2: I thought like the one without an E was just like when you were describing something as being blondish. Like, you know, it's like bland. Wow, I didn't realize it was gendered.
1: Also, it's kind of like host and hostess. You have a host was a guy, hostess is a girl.
3: Yeah, but it should be like blonde and blondess.
1: Yeah.
3: It should be, it, that is so...
1: Well, we took it from the French, which has a masculine and feminine.
3: Of course we did. Yeah, okay.
1: Fiance and fiance, are they...
3: Aren't there fiance one with one fiance? E and one has two?
1: One, yeah, one. The guy
3: woman
1: has
3: two.
1: And the guy has one E.
3: Yeah,
2: what?
3: Yeah.
2: Oh, there's a difference?
1: Yeah.
3: Yeah.
1: Also, widower and widow are different because of sex. Widower is a man.
2: Right.
3: Yes.
1: Widow is a woman. Of course, actor and actress. Everyone knows that one. Brunette is the same way. Brunette.
3: What?
1: Yep. For a guy, it's kind of a more of a rare one. In the I go to Merriam-Webster a lot, you know, because I'm intelligent.
3: Sure. Yep.
2: Learning new words of the day.
3: Yeah. Leaning in.
1: So brunette, B-R-U-N-E-T, is the rare masculine form.
3: I don't think I've ever seen that.
2: I don't think I've ever seen
1: that. You don't see
2: it
1: either. A whole lot. It's why it's rare.
3: Yeah.
1: And brunette is for the feminine.
3: With the double T and an E.
1: Yeah, E-T-T-E. That's right. That's all I got, guys. Oh, thank you. That's so thank you.
0: Big D and Bubba return next.
4: Using Precision Ag technology to help farmers make more informed management decisions. I'm Erin Anderson, and this is Managing for Profit on Brownfield. Nick Ortman, Global Crop Intelligence Lead at Earth Daily, says satellite imagery could be a tool to help producers monitor crop development throughout the season. We'll find out more right after this on Brownfield. The Global Crop Intelligence Lead at Earth Daily says more farmers are using precision ag technology to make better crop management decisions. Nick Ortman says satellite imagery is helping producers monitor crop development throughout the season.
5: We're monitoring through remote sensing with weather and vegetation data, monitoring the whole globe, all crops, all major crops, all major production regions, and sort of, you know, much like the USDA puts out their monthly, you know, WASDE reports with their production forecasts for everywhere. We do a weekly version of that ourselves. Watching all around the world and all different crops and coming up with our own forecasts. We have pretty good data coverage when it comes from the weather side of things. There's a lot of great weather providers. From Earth Daily's side, you know, remote sensing has been a wonderful tool that's been in agriculture for a really long time. We're really excited about having that sort of high quality uniform data set that comes by every day moving forward. And that's gonna lead to a lot of potential for development and improvement on these models and forecasting.
4: He tells Brownfield using historical data can also help farmers identify what could be limiting yield potential.
5: We're ingesting the weather data, but from all the trends we're seeing in the current weather, we're trying to take a look and see, okay, based on this, last time we experienced weather like this, what was the outcome, right? And when based on these type of historical trends, which areas might be at the most risk for a difficult production as a result of the El Nino, and trying to really understand, okay, this year looks a lot like X previous year, and understanding, okay, well, what were conditions like during that season? And how do we want to, or what would we wish we had done when we had those conditions in the past, to try and use that to guide yourself? And it's easy to think you know something, but when you look at the actual data to truly prove that, okay, yes, this year is just like X previous year, it's very helpful for decision making.
4: Ortman says additional improvements in satellite technology are needed to provide farmers with more accurate crop monitoring forecasts in the future. Earth Daily monitors crop production around the world and uses weather data to generate field forecasts and track developing conditions. I'm Erin Anderson, and this is Managing for Profit on Brownfield.
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6: Sunshine mixed with clouds at times today, with daytime highs approaching 74. Northerly winds at around 5 miles an hour. Lows around 53 tonight, clear skies. Bright sunshine expected tomorrow. High temperatures reach up to 77. Upper 70s Friday and Saturday, with showers both days. I'm weatherology meteorologist Megan Mulford. Right now, it's 58 degrees.
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lunar sunrise. And for all the people back on Earth, in the beginning, God created the heaven and the earth. And God said, let there be light. And there was light. And God bless all of you.

0: That was Lauryn Hill.
1: I don't know that.
0: You don't remember that? Oh, you're making me go there.
1: Oh, I already found
0: it. Yeah, yeah, yeah. It's going to get stuck in your head. Yeah, but get into it.
1: I'm getting it. Yeah. That's enough of that. Wow.
0: You're not a fan?
1: Man, sometimes, I don't know, man. Sometimes certain, like, notes or whatever
0: don't hit well with you.
1: Oh, it's like my head turns sideways like a dog whistling.
0: I got you. We got a big show today. Gary LaVox of Rascal Flatts. Going to be in the studio. Very cool. 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

0: Rachel says, now I have absolutely no evidence to back this up, but I'm convinced owning a dog permanently rewires your brain, so leaving the house for more than 3 hours starts to feel illegal.
1: It does, man. Austin says, a lady was rude to me on the train today, so I Googled the book that she was reading, and I told her who the murderer was.
0: Ryan says, I lost my job as a mime. Must have been something I said.
2: Must have been something I said.
1: And Maria tweets, nothing ticks me off more than potato chips as a side to cheeseburgers.
0: Right, and I don't care if they're homemade.
1: No, I want fries.
0: All right, get a good tweet. Tag us at Big D.

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1: The morning doesn't stop. Big D and Bubba are coming right back.
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2: Here's your MyUSCountry.com weather forecast. Sunshine mixed with clouds at times today, with daytime highs approaching 74. Northerly winds at around 5 miles an hour. Lows around 53 tonight, clear skies. Bright sunshine expected tomorrow. High temperatures reach up to 77. Upper 70s Friday and Saturday, with showers both days. I'm weatherology meteorologist Megan Mulford. Right now, it's 58 degrees.
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1: What's happening, Bubba?
3: Oh, what was that?
2: Third time today I've spilled my coffee. Literally, got out of the car to come here into the studio. I dropped my coffee mug, and it's one of the ones with the little tops. The lid now doesn't shut, so that's broken. I get in here, and I spill coffee in the kitchen all over my shorts. And then just now, I drop it again. What is my problem? You ever do that? You ever go through like weird little stages where you drop
1: mercury
2: things?
1: And retro?

0: retro grade or something like that?
1: I don't know.
0: Probably some kind of stuff.
1: There's something going on with the universe right now that is messing with me. I don't know if it's telling me to stop drinking coffee or what's going on, but maybe I should listen.
0: Did you see the thing that came out about how much coffee is fine? It's like, oh, you can have up to 5 cups. I'm like, Bubba does 5 cups in an hour?
1: That's not even, it's usually about anywhere from 8 to 13 cups of coffee between, you know, morning and noon.
0: Good.
1: And then I'm well hydrated with the diuretic. I get home and I have a fresh cup or two, and then I know I have another one at dinner, and then I have one before bed.
0: Wow.
1: But it's the ones before bed are all like everything past 6 p.m. is decaf. But it's still coffee. Anyway, I'm probably not going to have much today because I'm going to spill half of it before it ever gets to my mouth.
2: KAUS.

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1: What was that Gmail thing you were talking about?
2: Oh, yeah. If you use Gmail, you need to go and change your privacy settings immediately.
1: Is this the one that... go ahead. Sorry.
2: Yeah. So AI is basically, Gemini or whatever, is reading all of your emails and... it has access to everything. Right now, this very moment, if you use Gmail and you haven't made those adjustments for the privacy, they read everything you do. Everything. And they have access to every email you've ever sent. I'm just saying. Like, that's it. That's what's going on. So just go into your settings and go to the privacy stuff with the AI and the Gemini thing and turn all that off. Unless you want it. I mean, you might want it.
1: What's it like if you use AI, like you have the one you pay for?
2: Yeah.
1: So when you have it do something, like say you said, hey, can you create a layout for a game night or whatever?
2: Yeah.
1: Does all that stuff get saved?
2: Yeah.
1: And can other people get to it, or is it just kind of, it just goes in the ether?
2: They say that nobody has access to it. I don't know. I assume that everything that I ever ask it to do.
1: Because there's a lot of people who use it as like a therapist.
3: Yeah.
1: And so there's some pretty personal stuff out there, I would think, that people, even Bubba kind of does. Bubba, close your ears.
2: Okay.
1: He says he'll go home and he's like, hey, Alexa, I think he calls it. And it's like, hey, Alexa. And he's like, hey, welcome home, Bubba. Well, how was your day? And then, like, it talks to him.
3: Yeah.
1: And
2: I'm still here, by the way.
1: But, I mean, there's a lot of things that you
3: talk to robots.
1: You may say things that are out there. I don't know. That's more than the email.
2: I don't say anything personal because I know.
3: You call your AI assistant Sexy Grok.
2: No, but that was as a joke, and it's funny.
3: It's not funny.
1: Sexy Grok changed?
3: Yes.
1: Sexy Grok didn't like it anymore.
2: Yeah. Mm-hmm.
3: She wasn't taking it.
2: She's tired of being objectified.
1: That's right. Hey, my eyes are up here, Bubba.
0: Be right back with more Country Done Right with Big D and Bubba.
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3: Bubba at the gym. I get text messages from Bubba. I'm like, dude, I'm proud of you, man.
2: I send Big D like little pictures of weights. I'm like, look at this. Here's nice. Dumbbells. I almost got into a fight at the gym yesterday.
3: Yeah, you did.
4: Oh, why?
3: She's raging through your veins.
4: I'm intrigued.
2: The roids. No, it's the same thing. You and I have talked about this before. The towel people. The people that they throw a towel on the seat
4: so they can hold it.
2: Yeah, they're reserving stuff. So they'll put their towel and sometimes their water bottle on the seat. Like, so you go to do like the leg lifts or whatever, and you're like, where are you? And why are you not on it? Or the texters. Oh, those people annoy me too. They sit down on like the bench and then they proceed to text for like 10 minutes. And you're like, you're not doing anything. Move. I'm trying to get out of here. I don't like being at the gym. Anyway, but yeah, so the guy with the towel, I ended up moving it. I waited, I moved it, and he comes over and goes, hey man, this is reserved. I went, well, you're not even anywhere around. You're not even in the room. And he's like, rah, rah, rah, grumble, grumble, grumble. I'm like, too bad, man, so sad. And I just kept going, and he backed down.
3: Did you pull that? You said the too bad,
2: I did. I said too bad, so sad, man.
3: You didn't put your dad?
2: I should have.
4: You mad?
0: Like Netflix for your ears. 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
5: Here's your myuscountry.com weather forecast. Sunshine mixed with clouds at times today, with daytime highs approaching 74. Northerly winds at around 5 miles an hour. Lows around 53 tonight. Clear skies. Bright sunshine expected tomorrow. High temperatures reach up to 77. Upper 70s Friday and Saturday, with showers both days. I'm weatherology meteorologist Megan Mulford. Right now, 59.
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1: So with college football, just some less than almost, what, 20
2: three
1: days?
2: Weeks, something like 3 weeks,
1: whatever it is. So they have some changes in the rules. Some of them are kind of in the weeds a little bit. But the big one, Carson, I want to tell you about, I'm pretty excited about, is the offensive pass interference, or pass interference, is now, instead of 15 yards, it's 10 yards. So it goes from 15 to 10, which is probably what it should have been to begin with.
2: What about maybe doing it at the spot of the foul? Like they do in pros? Yeah.
3: No.
1: Because then they would just throw the ball. It would be a Hail Mary and take
2: chances.
1: I know,
2: and that's game-changing stuff.
1: Well, there is that.
2: I mean, that's why in the NFL it's kind of crazy, because it happens wherever the spot of the foul is. And, you know, you throw the Hail Mary, and if it's pass interference in the end zone, you get it on the one.
1: Yeah.
2: What?
1: Yeah.
2: It could change college football.
1: Yeah, anyway, the countdown is on. I think I'm going to get into, I say it every year, I think fantasy football year is this year.
4: Oh. This you is going to be the dive in?
1: Man, I want to get
3: we
1: in
3: We should do
1: league.
3: A show lead.
1: Oh, we should do that. Hmm.
3: Schaefer's shaking his head, but
5: no. I'm terrible at fantasy football.
3: Which makes it more fun for us.
5: Well, because I quit paying attention to it.
4: There's five of us.

0: I'm just going to pick people for my team and then not pay attention for the season.
1: You set your roster once a week.
2: No, I don't care.
1: Oh, man.
0: Remember like, I don't have enough to do.
2: I have DraftKings. I have plenty of fun
0: fiction
2: anyway.
0: To read.
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0: I have one, and I used it, and it was everything was so dry and just nasty tasting.
1: You have such a nice backyard. I would think that you would have a grill back there.
0: I would, too. I would, too.
2: So, all right, I'll throw something crazy out at you.
0: Okay.
2: Are you open to doing... So, you have different... You have options. You could do...
0: I don't have... By the way, I do not have a gas hookup outside.
2: Okay, but you can get propane.
0: Okay.
2: You can do charcoal. So, are you familiar with live fire?
0: No.
2: It's where you cook over open flames in a pit. And so you would have like a fire. Do you have a fire pit?
0: Yeah.
2: So you have your fire pit.
0: And just get something to lay over the top of it like a campground.
2: Yep. Similar. And then you can also do things that go into the ground and you can hook meat to it or whatever. And the heat rising will slow cook.
0: Like a cowboy campfire.
2: Yep. It's actually more like Argentinian style.
0: We've cooked stuff like that before when I was a kid.
2: Yeah.
0: Out
2: so
0: in the woods.
2: You could do that with like fish. It's good for like fish if you want to do like a slow kind of thing or whatever. I don't know.
0: I want to.
2: But it's a lot of work. I don't know if you do.
0: I want an actual grill that I could, you know, stand by with my little tongs and stuff.
2: So do you want to fiddle with the charcoal and stuff?
0: I mean,
2: charcoal's better. It's hotter and it tastes better. It's more nostalgic.
1: It's not very convenient, though.
2: It takes you a while. It's going to take you 30 to 45 minutes.
1: And people say that the gas grills make your food taste like gas, but I've never experienced that.
0: No, they don't taste like gas at all.
2: No.
0: No, I know. I remember that because I had a gas grill.
2: And with the charcoal, you don't use lighter fluid anymore. Okay. That will take your
0: food. If you guys can do a little research, I mean, I know y'all, that's the reason I brought it up initially to you, was that, you know, I'm looking for something inexpensive that
3: there's a lot of sales going on right now.
0: Oh, really?
3: I keep getting alerts at end of sale seasons. I've seen grills that are $200 off.
1: Oh, yeah. At the end of summer, they're probably going to be way discounted.
3: Yes. You're going to see some deals.
2: Yeah, we'll get you a good one, man.
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6: Here's your MyUSCountry.com weather forecast. Sunshine mixed with clouds at times today, with daytime highs approaching 74. Northerly winds at around 5 miles an hour. Lows around 53 tonight. Clear skies. Bright sunshine expected tomorrow. High temperatures reach up to 77. Upper 70s Friday and Saturday, with showers both days. I'm weatherology meteorologist Megan Mulford. Currently 57.
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1: Hey, Carson, what's up?
3: Good morning. I have a question.
1: All right.
3: There's five of us in this room.
2: I have a question.
1: Yeah.
3: Does anybody in this room not know how to change a roll of toilet paper?
1: Oh, God.
4: Oh, who did it?
3: I don't know.
2: It's never
3: what I know is I keep walking into the bathroom and there are approximately three sheets left on the old roll, and there will be a new roll perched on top that has already been used. So you have used said toilet paper but not managed to take out the empty tube to throw approximately a foot and a half over.
2: I judge people big time. If I go to their house and they have a toilet paper thing standing vertically on top of the one that's almost empty.
3: Mm-hmm.
2: Like, what are you doing?
3: Well, I'm judging right now. And there are possibly two other culprits who are in the other end of the building.

0: thing. But one of them's a female, and I can't believe it's her.
1: Oh, why? Because women are great?
0: Yes. Yes, we are. No, we take care of things.
2: I've got daughters, man, and trust me.
1: I get a bud of mine. He was a, what do you call him? He cleans up, a janitor. Mm-hmm. And he said women's bathrooms are by far worse than men's.
0: Mm-hmm.
1: Gross.
0: Sure.
1: But y'all are great. Yes, yeah, point fingers
0: but
1: to someone
0: you
1: else.
0: Share a bathroom with a woman who is the one that is consistently changing out the toilet paper that somebody keeps leaving.
1: And we appreciate that.
3: There's an obvious solution here, and it's we need to install the bidet that Ernest gave us like four years ago.
0: All right, you know what? I take it back. I am happy to keep changing the toilet paper rollouts.
1: That's how I was talking to him.
2: I never tell you that he was like,
1: I was talking to him the four months ago now.
2: I want a bidet.
1: And he was like, you guys asking that bidet I got you? I'm like, yeah. It's
0: sure.
1: Great. I didn't have a heart to tell him, man, we ain't putting that in our building.
2: Why wouldn't you do that?
1: Because it's
2: so
1: personal.
2: Sanitary.
1: I can't trust you guys
0: to change out toilet paper.
1: Dude,
0: rolls.
1: It's just weird. It's almost like a toothbrush. It's like having a communal toothbrush.
2: It doesn't touch anything.
1: I don't know, but it's still weird. It's a thing. There is, right?
0: It's weird.
1: Carson and I get it. Do you guys not agree?
2: Man, I like the sanitary awesomeness of having a water wash, man.
4: Yeah, I don't dig it.
2: Pressure wash the bottom.
5: Yeah, if it's at my house.
1: See, look, why would you even? And you did it in a voice to make it sound better.
2: Well, you have to do it in that voice. If I just said pressure wash.
0: We came to the rescue
2: bottom
0: in World War II, so this wouldn't happen to our toilets.
1: All right, so we will we'll work on this. We'll put some cameras up and see what happens.
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1: This part of the show is brought to you by the fine folks at Robinhood.
2: Your money, your move.
1: You still got your fantasy football draft this Sunday?
2: Yes.
1: Y'all still get together and do all that?
2: Yes, it's a big potluck. We have like all the guys get together. There's 12 of us in the league.
1: Uh-huh.
2: And so everybody gets together and, you know, brings different stuff. Like I always, it is a tradition now. I bring a big cookie cake and I always have some kind of dumb phrase on it, you know, something written in the sugar and the icing.
1: Yeah.
2: And it's pretty great. I do have... Should I speak up? There's one guy. Oh, so everybody brings
1: something. The answer is yes.
2: It's always yes.
1: Make it uncomfortable.
2: Should I speak up? Yes. Yeah. There's one guy who brings the, you know, like those, they're almost like the wedding meatballs with the sauce.
1: Yeah.
2: He brings the smallest crock pot ever of those.
1: Uh-huh.
2: And
1: what do you mean almost a small like crock pot?
2: Like, you know, it's like a crock pot mini or something. It's a small crock pot full of those little wedding meatball things.
1: Little.
2: Yeah, like small, half size.
1: Yeah.
2: And, you know, there's 12 manly dudes there, and we're all, like, jockeying for these meatballs because they're the best.
1: Yeah. Are they, though?
2: They are. They are. I don't know what he puts in these things, but they're amazing.
1: Well, he opens a bag and pours them in, and then he puts barbecue sauce and maybe some grape jelly in there if he's super fancy. But they're just frozen. He doesn't.
2: I don't think they are.
1: Yeah, I don't think they are.
2: I mean, everybody. We all talk about how they're the best thing ever. Everybody always. It's always a fight, and it's always the first thing to be gone.
1: So you're telling them, hey, bring more.
2: Yeah. Is it like? I mean, is there any kind of way to say, look, we're all because look, a cookie cake, a big one, is not.
1: Okay, I'm having a hard time understanding why it's a big deal to just go, hey, can you bring more of those?
2: Because you're asking people to spend money, and you know, hey, you make more. But I mean, honestly, I want them to make more.
3: Can you not offer to send him money to make more?
1: Right.
3: If you're going to eat
2: actually, that might be the way to do it. Hey, so and so.
3: You needed me to tell you this?
2: Yeah, because I didn't think about that. I was like, well, it's weird. Guy world is different.
3: You're right.
2: We have weird little rules and things you don't do, and you don't ask a guy, hey, can you cook more for me?
1: What else do people bring?
2: Like a lot of chicken wings and things like that. And, you know, it's just everybody does their stuff. There's no Rice Krispie treats or anything, not like Carson's deal. But
1: this is just kind of a meat fest.
2: It is a lot of meat. It is a lot of meat. Now, and also some pigs in a blanket, a lot of that. You know, dude food.
4: One bag of frozen meatballs is $7.
5: Yeah. Really putting the sky.
2: You know, I wonder if it's the sauce, honestly, because maybe that's where it is. Hey, man.
1: The drama.
2: Two or three. Anyway. But
1: loser have to do?
2: They have to wear that dumb loser pink shirt whenever we're in the draft. So I don't have to because I won last year.
1: So the loser will wear that for the Sunday?
2: Yeah.
1: That's pretty. See the one where the guy had to, he lost, and so he had to enter a bodybuilding contest.
5: That was awesome.
2: What?
1: He's on stage, and all his buds are in the audience. There's only like 12
2: just
1: people.
2: Just catcalling him.
1: And he's up there. He's just like this doughy guy next to all these ripped up dudes. It's the best.
0: Big D and Bubba keep rolling after this.
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12: U.S. Grains and Bioproducts Council Director of Global Ethanol Export Development, Alicia Cook, says ethanol shows great potential as a maritime fuel.
13: The annual shipping industry consumes around 135 billion gallons or more of marine fuel annually, and they are currently looking for ways to decarbonize emissions. And so ethanol is a perfect fit for this. Not only is ethanol well known, we use it for on-road blending all over the world, but it's also compatible with existing ships that are on the water. It can be used in dual fuel methanol-ethanol engines. It's renewable. We're getting more and more production every year from sustainable.

0: farming practices and technology. And so we really need this additional market to soak up the ethanol that we're producing.
1: Things are not under control. 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
1: So 78% of people can do this. I'll give you a hint. It's pretty broad. It has to do with growing up. Growing up.
2: And 78% of people
1: can
2: do
1: this. Yeah. It's remember your home number, your home phone number when you were a kid.
3: It's my Wi-Fi password. My home phone number. Yep. That way, if my family comes to stay, hey, it's our old phone number. They all know it.
1: They all remember.
2: I remember mine.
3: Mm-hmm.
1: I have mine as my little fuel point thing.
2: Oh, yeah. That's smart.
1: I think it was set up that way. You had to.
3: I've actually been in my hometown, and I was at the grocery store, and I obviously don't have a card there anymore, so I used my old phone number because they reassigned it to somebody.
2: Oh, yeah.
3: And then it was like, would you like to use the cash back on
2: you
3: this?
2: You did, right? You did, right?
3: No, I didn't steal. Next time I will, though.
1: Hey, man, you're the OG. You're the original.
3: It was ours, man. We owned it before we changed area codes. We had the original exchange, the second set of three digits. Yeah, because we ran out of them in my hometown.
2: You know, it's weird because we're not going to be able, I mean, like, our kids aren't going to remember their phone numbers because you don't remember the numbers anymore. You just hit the button to say, Mom.
1: Yeah.
2: And you just call home. That's how you do it.
1: When did they start requiring us to do area code? It wasn't that long ago, was it?
2: Like 15, 20 years ago. It's been a while.
1: What was your number?
2: Maybe 10 years.
1: Bobby, you remember yours?
2: I remember. I'm not going to say it because it's actually somebody's phone number. I've called it before just to see if it was active.
1: Holy cow. Who cares?
3: I know.
1: 528-8724. That was mine.
0: Big D and Bubba will be right back. Big D and Bubba continue next.
4: I'm Brent Barnett on Brownfield. The chairman of the U.S. Senate Ag Committee says delaying state cost-sharing requirements for the nutrition program by 1 year helped reach a compromise on the draft farm bill. John Bozeman tells Brownfield,
5: working closely with the White House, trying to explain to them that we felt like that we needed to give the states more time for them to get themselves in a situation with staffing and just trying new methods.
4: More news is next. Kansas could harvest its smallest wheat crop since the 1960s. Southwest Kansas farmer Gary Miller-Shasky says the total hasn't been finalized, but the results so far are shocking.
6: We came in roughly 194 million bushels, one of the lowest in many years. You look at what our inputs are this year, and expenses are going to way overcome what the prices are bringing in on what yields we got.
4: The president of American Farm Bureau isn't mincing words when it comes to the current struggles in agriculture. Zippy Duvall says farmers continue to face low commodity prices and high input costs.
7: Farm economy is terrible. And along with all the things that we're doing to try to get a farm bill done, we're also asking for some more assistance for our farmers.
4: And the USDA says 467 million bushels of corn were used for ethanol production in June, down 1% from May. I'm Brent Barnett with Brownfield.
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9: Here's your MyUSCountry.com weather forecast. Sunshine mixed with clouds at times today, with daytime highs approaching 74. Northerly winds at around 5 miles an hour. Lows around 53 tonight. Clear skies. Bright sunshine expected tomorrow. High temperatures reach up to 77. Upper 70s Friday and Saturday, with showers both days. I'm weatherology meteorologist Megan Mulford. Currently 57.
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1: Good morning. How you doing this morning?
2: Doing pretty good this morning.
1: Yes. Oh, my name. You want to know my name?
2: Yes.
1: Name is Janet Jackson.
2: Janet Jackson's on the phone.
3: Janet?
4: Woo! What's going on?
2: What have you done for me lately?
1: Not much.
3: How many Janet Jackson songs can you identify?
2: Control.
3: Okay.
2: One of my favorites was Escapade.
3: Uh-huh.
2: Let's Wait a While.
3: Let's wait a while. Oh. Do, know that one.
5: Is your name Miss Janet if you're nasty?
2: Yes, I love it.
3: Could have gone without that. Wow. Thank you.
2: Janet Jackson called us today. That is that's the cool. highlight.
3: Thank you, Janet.
2: Putting this on our resume.
3: Okay, bye-bye.
1: Okay. 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

0: Rachel says, now I have absolutely no evidence to back this up, but I'm convinced owning a dog permanently rewires your brain so leaving the house for more than 3 hours starts to feel illegal.
1: It does, man. Austin says, a lady was rude to me on the train today, so I Googled the book that she was reading, and I told her who the murderer was.
0: Ryan says, I lost my job as a mime. Must have been something I said.
2: Must have been something I said.
1: And Maria tweets, nothing ticks me off more than potato chips as a side to cheeseburgers.
0: Right, and I don't care if they're the home. Well, they're homemade.
1: No, I want fries.
0: All right, get a good tweet. 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
2: 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Gary LaVox of Rascal Flats. Has a lot to talk about. We got to talk about some golf. We got to talk about sunglasses. 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
3: Yeah.
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4: Here's your myuscountry.com weather forecast. Sunshine mixed with clouds at times today, with daytime highs approaching 74. Northerly winds at around 5 miles an hour. Lows around 53 tonight. Clear skies. Bright sunshine expected tomorrow. High temperatures reach up to 77. Upper 70s Friday and Saturday, with showers both days. I'm weatherology meteorologist Megan Mulford. Currently, it's 59 degrees.
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0: Killer song.
1: It was an anthem, dude. Killer song.
2: Thank you, man.
1: Are we breaking down all of their songs? Well, that was a good one. I forgot about that one.
2: Natasha Bedingfield.
1: Yeah. What's the biggest
0: like statistically Rascal Flatts song?
2: You know,
0: most successful.
2: Well, I know that Life's a Highway just like 2 weeks ago. It's like the 17th song in the history of music to have over a billion.
0: What?
2: Yeah, it just went over a billion streams.
1: Oh my god!
2: One song.
0: So yeah. that was like $8 for you, right?
2: not yet. Not yet. It's close, though. We're looking forward to
1: it. $8 split three ways.
2: Yeah.
0: Yeah, Dollar General gift certificates could be coming in the mail soon. Yeah. Congratulations on a billion.
2: Yes. Here's a Quick Trip gas card. We've made it, guys.
1: Wow. DG says congrats. Yeah.
2: We got a plaque and $3.
1: Oh, my gosh.
2: Sweet.
0: Hey, what's up with your sunglasses thing? What's going on with that?
2: Oh, yeah. So I own a sunglass company called Birdie, B-I-R-D-I. So but this what we've done is we just customize these glasses. You can see the contour, the greens, the color. We have, it's called optimized polarization lenses. Most sunglasses are like 98% polarized, you know? Like if you watch golfers or if you watch just anybody, like they might hit their drive with the glasses on, then they take them off. Like you can wear these glasses all the way through, especially putting. They're awesome.
0: But they're pretty good for fishing too. You can see through the water.
2: Incredible. Yeah.
0: You can see the fish in the water. Mad.
1: Stop they're squinting. Amazing. Start scoring. I'm reading your website now.
0: Is it specifically for golf?
2: Yeah, but it's a lifestyle brand. Man, they're so, you know, like, you know, when it starts getting like towards dusk, you can't wear your sunglasses when you're driving or whatever. Man, these are great because it's 42% polarized.
1: Do you have some of those blue ones that cut out all the green so I can find my ball easier? You ever see those?
0: I got those.
1: Because I'm always in the rough somewhere and I'm like, I can't find my ball.
2: Oh, yeah. Yeah. It's got a white sensor in it.
1: Yeah. I need that. Dude, I wish I could chip those things. Like you chip the ball and then you know exactly where it is and it beeps. It's kind of like almost like Find My iPhone.
2: Oh yeah,
1: your ball pings at you or something.
2: Yeah, it'd be killer.
0: You see the ones where they play at night where the ball it's like dark,
1: the glow in the dark.
0: The glow in the dark, and they play like that's pretty cool.
1: Oh, that is cool.
0: I mean, you need to do like you get the military guys who do the night vision.
2: Yeah,
0: you go straight out. And
2: nods.
0: See.
2: Yeah,
0: look at you.
2: Awesome.
1: Nods.
2: Oh yeah,
1: your boy dropping some nomenclature.
2: Yeah. Right.
0: I like it.
1: All right.
2: Back when I was a SEAL.
1: What else do you not own? Because I ended up using your black tie moving not too long ago to help my daughter. Bro. I moved my daughter into her place.
3: I used them too. Bubba said they were great, and they were. They were fabulous. They looked at me. I said, I'll hold the door for you. They go, no, ma'am. Please sit on your couch. They couldn't have been.
1: And then they picked the couch up with her on it and moved it out.
3: Yeah, it was fabulous.
2: Yeah. Yeah, it's full service. That's what we do at Black Tie Moving.
3: I was a queen.
0: I love you that the fact that you made money and then kept making more money.
1: That's how you do the smart play.
0: Most of these artists get in there like, I'm buying a Lamborghini for everybody. You want a plane? You get a plane. It's a plane time. And then all of a sudden I see him at Dollar General. I'm like, man, weren't you rub a dubbing or something? What was the heck? I don't remember.
1: More on the MC Hammer documentary coming up.
0: All right, Gary LaVox, Rascal Flatts, we'll talk more with him on the way next.
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1: Gary LaVox from Rasky Flats is joining us. And I love the fact that you guys are touring Rasky Flats around the world and millions of people and people singing songs. And it means a lot. But I love the fact that you guys give back and you are a big supporter of Folds of Honor and what they do. How do you explain to them what they do and how they help our servicemen and women?
3: Folds of Honor, just, they're incredible. So if any child, whatever, I don't care what family has, five kids, if they lose a parent or first responder in combat or police officer or whatever, what they do is Folds of Honor, they pay for all of their schooling.
1: Wow.
3: All the way through. So you got the heaviness of losing a parent. You know, the spouse is going, now what do I do? You know, then I've got all these kids, now what do I do? Well, they don't have to worry about the future of their kids' education because Folds of Honor takes care of all of
4: it. It's the least. You know, it's funny that we have to have organizations to do this because it is the least that we can do to pay back.
3: Right.
4: Those Gold Star families.
3: Yeah. Yeah, 100%.
1: You ever have these memories of you guys being doing USO tours or kind of military tours or whatever it may be, and you're just like, holy cow, I'm a singer, not to belittle that you're a singer. I'm a singer, and here I am in a desert or wherever.
3: Yeah.
1: That's got to be way heavy on you, man.
3: I mean, the second you get, like we were in Iraq in 05, you can see the brotherhood. I mean, it's amazing because you feel like you're part of the brother, even if you're only over there for a little bit of time. And you see these 18, 19-year-old kids out there just bawling out. And, I mean, that's what they do. They fight for the man beside them.
1: Yeah.
3: It's unbelievable.
4: Did you ever see that movie, The Greatest Beer Run Ever, with Zac Efron, where he brought beer to the guys in Vietnam?
3: Yeah.
4: Carson's never seen
5: it.
4: Got to watch this movie.
1: It's based on a true story.
5: Yeah. I've never even heard of it.
4: Yeah, this guy just basically, he's like, he felt like he wanted to do something for the troops, for morale, so he finds his way to sneak into Vietnam, into the war, finds his buddies, and brings them beer.
3: Yeah.
4: I mean, that's a great story.
3: Yeah.
4: Like, we need more stuff like that.
3: I know. Yeah, 100%.
1: That's what Joe Don would do. I would see him doing that.
3: Oh, yeah, in his golf bag over there in the desert. Just have a pack full of Coors Light.
1: Dude, Jay was in not too long ago with his son.
3: Oh, yeah.
1: Man, his son's really good.
3: Yeah.
1: I was shocked. I was, because most people are like, hey, my son sings. I'm like, my son sings. And he starts singing, and I was like, oh, wow, this kid's really good.
3: Yeah, little Dilly. He can do it, man.
1: Is he still doing any tour, any dates with you guys? I know it's kind of a... I don't know if it was a parlor trick or whatever, but...
3: No, he was out giving Jay his bass during the shows sometimes. He sits over there and just soaks it up. Sponge, man.
1: But he's not on there singing? He's not getting on stage singing with you?
3: Oh,
1: all right. He's not that good, I guess. All right.
3: All right. I mean, we have $3 a piece. We just did a billion. I mean, how do you pay for a kid like that?
4: You got to go for another billion.
1: Yeah. That kid's not. He's not Dollar General level.
3: No.
1: All right. Rasky Flats, Gary LaVox is with us. We'll come back and finish up with Gary on the way next.
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6: Minnesota News Network, I'm Tasha Radel. MyPillow founder Mike Lindell is stepping down as the company's CEO to focus on his campaign for Minnesota governor. The company announced Tuesday that Lindell has also reduced his ownership stake to a minority position, though he'll remain on the board of directors. Firefighters got some help from Mother Nature in recent days in battling up north wildfires. Incident meteorologist Mike Kisner says many areas received up to an inch of rain, but nobody should mistake that for an ending.
7: So we get a little bit of time where it kind of knocks things down. However, you get a few dry days in a row and that thing is going to be there. It's still sleeping, but it's not dead.
6: And Minnesota health officials say jalapeno peppers served at several Mexican-style restaurants

0: including Chipotle, appear to be the source of a salmonella outbreak that has sickened at least 110 people statewide. This is MNN.
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1: So, Gary LaVox, Rascal Flatts, and a new song.
2: Yeah, man. Yeah.
1: Is this mainly from you, or is this under the Rascal Flatts umbrella?
2: No, it's just me. It's just my solo single.
1: Yeah.
2: Called Paradise. This world is just such a mess, and it's just a song about just unity, and it's kind of it's a 2026 version of We Are the World kind of thing, but it's really well written, and that melody will stick in your head, too. Not quite like Stella Lefty.

0: down, get your peace tattoos. Do you have any tattoos, by the way?
1: No.
2: Oh, well, it feels like you do.
3: There's one on the bottom of his foot.
1: I don't. I wanted to.
4: On the bottom of his foot, and it says Andy.
2: So that's a new one from Gary. You can check that out. And a new album come with this? Is just as kind of a
1: just
2: one,
1: a, yeah, just
2: one
1: a,
2: at a time kind of deal?
1: Yeah, because, you know, I was supposed to debut it at America 250 on July 4th. And then we had to, you know, sat there for 3 days and did all the camera blocking and the whole big, you know, with the military orchestra and the whole big giant choir. And then they're like, I'm sorry, there's lightning in the area.
0: Oh.
1: And they canceled all of us, everybody.
0: Wow, man.
4: That stinks. That it was going to be a huge debut for the song.
1: Yeah, not anything bigger than that.
4: On a world stage.
1: Yeah.
2: Well, at least you got on our show.
1: Well, and that's truly the only thing. I'm glad that it canceled over there, because I'm so... This is what gets you $3 on Lifeside. This is what gets you a billion.
4: Pound for pound, there's no bigger show.
2: That's right. Gary LaVox.
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8: Here's your MyUSCountry.com weather forecast. High is 74. Today, under partly cloudy skies, north winds 5 to 10 miles an hour. 53 tonight, clear skies develop with fog at times. Ample sunshine expected tomorrow, 77. Upper 70s, Friday and Saturday. Chance of rain showers, Friday. Slight chance for storms, Saturday. From the Weatherology Weather Center, I'm meteorologist Megan Mulford. Right now, it's 59 degrees.
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1: Gary LaVox and Rascal Flatts is joining us as all the years of the great songs from the guys at Rascal Flatts. You do you keep up with much like what's the new, like what's out now, music, country music wise?
3: Yeah.
1: Who are you liking right now?
3: Well, you know, I love it, but I might have to put Ella in a chokehold, because if I hear that freaking song
1: one more time,
3: yeah, and when it starts, I can't.
1: It's too much.
4: It's everywhere. Yeah.
1: Everywhere.
4: But that's, you know, people felt that way, I think, about you guys.
3: Oh, for
4: at
3: sure.
4: One point. I mean, Fast Cars and Freedom. I mean, Life is a Highway. Life is a Highway. When that hit, because it was country, because it was Toy Story, because of all, it was, not Toy Story, Cars. It was Cars. Everywhere.
3: I know.
4: Every format, every genre.
3: Yeah, it's just that melody. When it starts, I'm done for the day. It won't.
1: Is there songs that you're like?
3: Sometimes I can do. And I just automatically, 1,000% the rest of the day, hum it. All freaking day long.
1: Have you gotten the Stella Lefty song in your head?
3: Oh, yeah. Absolutely.
1: It's the worst. She was in here and I said, I hate your song. It is the worst.
4: I love this song. It makes me happy every time I hear it.
1: It doesn't make me. I'm not hating it. But at 2 o'clock in the morning, I wake up and it'll
3: it's
1: be
3: in there.
5: It's like, the earworm, man.
1: Because you're, like, you're here, this coming tomorrow morning, I'll be like,
3: Golly,
1: Gary.
3: Stupid song.
1: And then Coke.
4: All right, so what's the deal with the... we got to talk about the golf invitational, the Birdie Celebrity Golf Invitational, Old Hickory Country Club, Old Hickory, Tennessee, August 11th, and this is to benefit Folds of Honor.
3: Yep, absolutely, and it's and sponsored by Hard Rock.
1: Cool, I'm glad you came by, Gary. All right. He's just got a big heart, y'all.

0: that
1: I did too.
0: It's funny. I forgot about my own song.
1: Dude.
2: I think that's your best. What hurts the most is your best.
1: Hurts was a good one.
0: I liked Every Day, too.
2: I know this one. Every
0: day. Yeah, you do.
3: We played the heck out of it. Anyway.
2: They all kind of starting to sound the same. It's like the Florida-Georgia line of trios. Love you, Gary. You're the best.
1: I love you, too.
2: Thanks for what you do for our troops, man.
1: Man,
2: and
1: find absolutely.
2: Out more about Birdie, the eyeglasses, the sunglasses. Check out it's
0: B-I-R-D-I.
1: Yeah.
2: The only one, the one and only, Gary LeBox.
1: Thanks, everybody.
4: Don't wander off. Big D and Bubba will be right back.
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3: Hey, good morning.
1: Good morning.
3: I just wanted to call and say good morning.
2: Oh, well, we're excited too. Hold on, I'm going to give them an official shout out. What are their names?
3: Justin, Paul, and Jocelyn.
4: Justin and Jocelyn, here's your official Big D and Bubba shout out. Woo! Love you guys.
3: Woo! That is great. Well, we listen to

0: husband is Justin, my son's name is Justin, my daughter is Jocelyn, and I'm Jody. Yeah.
1: Wow. Nice. Well,
0: yeah,
1: good.
0: I love that.
1: A theme.
0: Yes.
1: All right, guys. Well, y'all have a good one. Thank you for calling. We love you listening. And we'll here, Big D will sing the Tasty Tweets song for you right now.
2: Tweet tweets. Those tasty tweets. Tweet tweets.
0: Well, we appreciate you guys. And we'll talk to you soon.
1: Thank you. Take care. Bye-bye.
2: See ya.
0: You too. Bye.
3: U.S. Country 99.9 Criminal Genius is brought to you by Collision Specialists, CSI Austin. In the criminal underworld, it takes a keen mind and careful planning to be successful. Then there are those that possess neither. These are their stories. CSI Austin.
4: A woman in Florida is facing felony charges after an alleged post-game pickleball dispute turned violent. Police in St. Augustine say 47-year-old Michelle Bannister, who is a nurse practitioner, by the way, repeatedly struck a 50-year-old man in the head with a paddle during an argument involving her son, leaving the victim bloodied with facial injuries. Investigators say there was no immediate threat justifying the attack, and Bannister was arrested and charged with aggravated battery with a deadly weapon and giving the police a false name. I'm assuming she used the bad boy of tennis, John McEnroe. Now, what I'm wondering is, do you think that she offered him free medical treatment while they waited for the police to arrive?
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1: Man, have y'all watched the new Little House on the Prairie on Netflix?
2: No, Ava keeps telling me I need to watch it.
1: Man, it's good, dude. It's really good. I kind of got suckered into it, and I kind of watch it. Man, within 20 minutes, I was like, okay, let's let it roll. What's the next one?
2: I didn't either. I mean, I did watch Little House on the Prairie when I was little, but I was so little I didn't understand what was going on.
3: Yeah, I've never seen the original.
1: Yeah, me either.
2: But okay. I just thought that surely nobody can be Michael Landon, you know? I mean, what was the guy's name? The dad? Pa? That's all I remember was they called him Pa. Pa!
1: What was the dad's name? Was it Father? No, that wasn't it. It was Pa. No, it's really good. It's really good. It's well done.
3: Is it wholesome?
1: Yeah.
3: Okay.
1: Yeah, it's wholesome. But it's not like wholesome, like boring wholesome.
3: Not cheesy.
1: No.
3: No, but just not. I'm used to Netflix. There's usually a lot of questionable ratings.
1: Yeah.
3: In my feed.
1: I hear you. No, it's I like it. And I'm pretty, you know, I'm not the easiest on that kind of stuff. It's amazing how people then, I don't know what the year was, but they were, it was after the
2: Civil War. But before the 1900s?
1: Yeah, and so they were like going out there and trying to get land. And so it's the story of this family leaving Wisconsin and going to Kansas, to Independence, Kansas, and getting a plot of land. And the guy gets a plot of land, and then, the wife and their two daughters. And everyone, they're like, oh, this is, we're gonna have a new future. And then I'll come find out. And no, they're gone. It's the Osage land. It hasn't officially gone. The government hasn't done a deal. It's good. That's about where I'm at. So I highly recommend it. I give it a thumbs up.
2: So it's like a more family friendly 1883?
1: See, I haven't seen 1883.
2: Oh.
1: So if you like, I bet if you liked 1883, that's the Tim McGraw one.
2: I think
1: if you like that, you'd like this.
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5: Here's your myuscountry.com weather forecast. High is 74. Today, under partly cloudy skies, north winds 5 to 10 miles an hour. 53 tonight, clear skies develop with fog at times. Ample sunshine expected tomorrow, 77. Upper 70s, Friday and Saturday. Chance of rain showers, Friday. Slight chance for storms, Saturday. From the Weatherology Weather Center, I'm meteorologist Megan Mulford. Currently, 60.
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1: You guys want to hear the latest corporate jargon? The ones that are making the rounds? We don't really, we don't live in the corporate world so much, so these are kind of new. AI washing. It's where you exaggerate or falsely claiming a product uses AI to attract buyers or investors. This is a good
2: one. They're telling people that they use AI to get people involved in it?
1: I guess.
2: Man, that makes me want to check out.
1: FOBO, which is fear of becoming obsolete.
3: Oh.
1: Because of automation and AI. Co-pilot culture. Shift towards workers managing AI assistants to handle daily routine tasks and that kind of stuff.
2: Mm-hmm.
1: Ghost work, hidden human labor required to manually label data and clean up AI processing errors. Let me tell you something. AI is sloppy.
3: Oh, yes. Terrible.
1: It is sloppy.
2: And it's only getting worse because the more AI junk that gets out there erroneously, all these bad facts and figures, the more it doubles down on it.
1: Yeah. What do you guys think coffee badging means?
3: Oh, I'm the one who brought in the coffees.
1: No. Oh. Showing up to a physical office just long enough to swipe an ID badge and grab a coffee, then head home.
3: Love it.
1: What do y'all think micro shifting means?
2: I have no idea.
1: It's where you break up the day into shorter
2: little tiny
1: blocks.
2: I like doing that.
1: Spam application. Using automated tools or AI to spam hundreds of job applications or resumes at once.
2: Oh, yeah.
1: God, it's going to be tough trying to find a job out with doing that.
3: It is. The amount of posts from people I see that they've applied at hundreds, literally hundreds of places. And then you still have the antiquated websites that say, upload your resume here and then fill it in box by box. And then you get these other companies, the total opposite end of the spectrum. Hey, we'd also love it if you made a video introducing yourself to us.
2: Isn't that illegal? Because they do the video so they can see what you look like.
3: Yep.
2: And you can't hire based upon looks.
1: No, you can. They do.
3: Yeah.
1: Have you seen the ones where they have like an interview and it's an AI dude sitting?
3: Yes.
1: And it looks like a real person.
2: My daughter had that. She had to interview with an AI human.
3: Oof.
2: She's like, it was weird. She said, but I think I passed pretty well. And
3: did she get the job?
2: I don't know. That one.
3: That was her.
2: The one.
1: So they had to circle back. Did she have enough bandwidth? A deep dive, moving the needle. Put a pin in it.
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1: Hey, Garrett, I wanted to say thank you. Yesterday, I had a nail in my tire, a screw in my tire, and I got it patched or whatever. And I was at the counter, and I'm holding the picture of the screw in my tire. And I'm holding it to the guy there. And apparently, that's when you had sent out a thing from Instagram. And on mine, it has like the headline at the top, and it says, "We may be fat, but at least we don't laugh like Travis Kelce." And the guy saw it. He's like, "I don't know what that is, but I sure want to see that." I go, "Well, you know, that's actually me." And so he hit it, and he and I are sitting there watching it in this tire place. And he's laughing. He goes, "Ah, man, that's great." He didn't know anything. He didn't know. He was just like, I've never heard of y'all. I don't know anything about it.
2: I made y'all influencers.
1: I never influenced, no. I was like, yeah, so you can actually listen to us on the radio.
2: Did he
1: like,
2: fix your tire for free?
1: No.
3: Oh, what?
1: No, I couldn't. I was thinking I could get it. So, okay, here's the deal, man. If you get a nail or something in your tire, most places, if you pull in, will patch it for free. And then they'll like put air in your tires for you for free because they want your business. At some point, you're going to need tires.
3: Right.
1: So a lot of times they'll say, it's too far on the sidewall.
3: Oh,
1: I hate
3: the sidewall excuse.
1: The sidewall excuse. Ah, man, I wish I could. You know, it's just, I can't warranty that, you know, all that stuff.
3: You could do it yourself.
4: I got hit with that 3 weeks ago. I brought my car in to get checked before I went on a road trip, and they called me. They're like, "Oh, yeah, you've got a nail in your tire, and it's not patchable."
3: Hey, can I tell you right
4: so
3: now?
4: So I bought two more tires.
1: Yeah. See, because I know that
4: it works.
3: Or the other one, you got all-wheel drive. We can't change one tire because it'll throw the whole system off.
4: That's why I bought two. And spoiler, I don't have all-wheel drive. What am I doing with my life?
1: I will tell you guys. Take all my money. I don't know. I'm a girl.
4: You know what? It was a woman who sold it to me. No sisterhood. No loyalty.
3: I have the cheat code for you, by the way. If you do have a sidewall repair that's needed, go to my side of town.
1: Oh, yeah.
3: Go to my side.
1: Oh, yeah, yeah,
3: man,
1: yeah.
3: People on my side of town will fix and repair anything. Yeah. They actually retread tires, which basically they take bald tires and they cut a pattern into it and say that it's newish tires.
1: I went over there one time with Bubba, and the guy goes, "Would you want me to hide some drugs?" I go, "No, dude, I want you to hide drugs. Just fix the tire."
0: Big D and Bubba return next.
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1: You got $75 to give up.
2: What are we doing?
1: So we are just a few weeks away from college football starting, and the Akron football program, the Akron Zips, have a new way of fundraising. It's pretty great. For $75, a lucky fan will be able to script the opening drive in their home opener.
2: What?
1: You get to call the plays.
2: For $75?
1: Yeah, it's a random drawing. Oh, it's a random drawing among tickets. Oh, my gosh. Oh, my God. Season tickets are only $75? Wow. That can't be right.
3: Yeah, but it's for the Akron Zips.
1: I know. I was talking to a buddy of mine yesterday. I was like, man, I'd run the, if I won that, I'd run the old Statue of Liberty play over and over.
3: The annexation of Puerto Rico?
1: Yes.
2: I would do also that one where Boise State laid down in the end zone.
1: Oh, what a great
2: Remember
1: play.
2: Remember that? That was like a great play. Yeah. Like, you just pull out the greatest hits of trick plays.
4: Philly special.
1: Man, all of it. Man, all the stuff. The, what's the one? The flea flicker.
2: Mm-hmm.
1: We're doing all the stuff like the bottle cap. You're the broken piece of glass. You're going to go around this side. And also, if we score a touchdown with me calling on the first drive, I'm not giving up the headset.
2: I think if that happens, you get your $75 back.
1: You get it, and we're going to go. We'll take you and, hey, do it again in the second half. Anyway, if you're interested in that, this is a very unique gift for a huge fan, I guess.
2: I guess it's a really smart way to sell your season tickets.
1: To be the offensive coordinator for the Akron Zips.
0: Country done right, and Big D and Bubba next.
5: Cattle futures are mixed. Hogs, corn, and soybeans are lower. I'm John Perkins with a Brownfield market update. 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It's just a suggestion, but regardless, be ready to maximize your per acre profits with MX Series corn by Stein. Stein has yield. Soybeans are down this morning, double-digit losses as near-term development weather looks favorable, including rain in some key growing areas. China did buy 132,000 tons of new crop U.S. soybeans ahead of the open. That marks the fourth consecutive business day in a row with the sale. The running total is over 1.1 million tons, most of that to China, all of it new crop. September beans are down 17 and three quarters to 11.56. November's down 18 at 11.74 and a quarter. Soybean products this morning also down. Corn's lower, monitoring development weather, shrugging off the week-to-week decline in the U.S. crop rating. Still, that rating is below a year ago, and most of the pollination happened during hot, dry weather in July. September's 5.25 lower at 444. December's down 5.75 at 466 and three quarters. And wheat is lower, watching U.S. winter and spring wheat harvest activity while waiting for something to happen with Black Sea exports. September Chicago's down 13.75 at 637.5. Taking profits, December cotton's down 117 at 81.40. Watching early harvest, September rice is up 13.5 at 14.31. Live and feeder cattle are watching the direct markets. October live is down 2 at 226.70. December's up 15 at 226.37. September feeders are 65 higher at 343.20. And hogs are lower on technical weakness. Cash business is a firm to start the day with the major direct markets expected to open higher. October's down 20 at 83.47 and December's 37 lower at 74.97. Over in the broader market, the Dow's crude oil is just above 76 a barrel. The Dow's 635 higher. John Perkins, Brownfield.
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8: Here's your MyUSCountry.com weather forecast. High is 74 today, under partly cloudy skies, north winds 5 to 10 miles an hour. 53 tonight, clear skies develop with fog at times. Ample sunshine expected tomorrow, 77. Upper 70s, Friday and Saturday. Chance of rain showers, Friday, slight chance for storms, Saturday. From the Weatherology Weather Center, I'm meteorologist Megan Mulford. Right now, 62.
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1: Is your phone still blowing up?
2: Yeah, man. We brought up that I wanted to get a grill on the show and, you know, start grilling. Mm-hmm. Everybody's got an opinion. And, like, I didn't realize how many of my friends were listening today. But, like, everybody's like, oh, you need this. You got to do that. Nothing better than a smoked thing. You got to get a pellet grill, smoke your thing for 30 minutes, and then reverse sear it. And this and that. Everybody's got an opinion.
1: I know, man. We're all backyard cooks, man.
2: Well, I think after going through all these texts that it looks like a lot of work, I may just have to go to the George Foreman. I know that was a joke earlier.
1: Well, also,
2: but this all looks like work.
1: That thing was great. Didn't even have an on-off switch. You just plugged it in, and you want it off? Well, unplug it. Stupid. The best.
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1: When I was growing up in Alabama, we didn't have cowboys. Just small tracts of land, no big open fields. And to me, a cowboy was somebody that was tough, that wasn't scared to work. My dad was kind of a cowboy in my eyes. You know, he built houses his whole life. 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

KT Osland, and come next Monday on U.S. Country 99.9. Hey, second day of the fair, day two. Dylan Carmichael was on the big stage last night. Tonight, it's Lori Morgan. Hey, back in the early 1990s, I had a band, Snowy River, and we had a chance to open for Sammy Kershaw up at the Medina Entertainment Center at the same time that this song was going number one. Here's Sammy Kershaw. And she don't know she's beautiful. We go.

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1: Here's your myuscountry.com weather forecast. Partly cloudy today with a high of 74. Northerly winds 5 to 10 miles an hour. Clear skies with fog tonight, 54. Bright sunshine expected tomorrow, high of 77. Chance of rain showers Friday with a slight chance for storms Saturday. Highs in the upper 70s. From the Weatherology Weather Center, I'm Staff Meteorologist Megan Mulford. Currently, it's 64 degrees.
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0: This is what happens when country gets it right.

Oh, that was Mirror Mirror and Diamond Rio on U.S. Country 99.9. Hey, let's head back to the fair. Day 2, Entertainment Plaza schedule. First off, great entertainment coming out there. Kevin and Terry Walton do a great job with that. But I want to thank the sponsors that help bring in that entertainment. 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Today on the stage, from noon to 1, Malik's Fisherman Band. From 1 to 2, the Outstanding Senior Citizen and Ag Awards. From 2 to 4:30, Malik's Fisherman Band. And from 6 to 8, Todd Michael Jameson. And tonight on the big stage, Lori Morgan. A lot going on today at the Fremont County Fair. Here comes Dolly Parton, and Here You Come Again.

0: music has stepped out for a second.
1: Minnesota News Network, I'm Tasha Radel. MyPillow founder Mike Lindell is stepping down as the company's CEO to focus on his campaign for Minnesota governor. The company announced Tuesday that Lindell has also reduced his ownership stake to a minority position, though he'll remain on the board of directors. Firefighters got some help from Mother Nature in recent days in battling up north wildfires. Incident meteorologist Mike Kisner says many areas received up to an inch of rain, but nobody should mistake that for an ending.
2: So we get a little bit of time where it kind of knocks things down. However, you get a few dry days in a row, and that thing is going to be there. It's still sleeping, but it's not dead.
1: And Minnesota health officials say jalapeno peppers served at several Mexican-style restaurants, including Chipotle, appear to be the source of a salmonella outbreak that has sickened at least 110 people statewide. This is MNN.
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Oh, that was Little Texas and what might have been. Hey, time to get the 4-H'ers involved today now. This is day two. It is also Senior Citizens Day out at the fair. There's going to be an open class horse show outside. That starts at 8 this morning. Then the 4-H swine show started also this morning at 8 o'clock. That's in the Jan Reed Livestock Building. Then you got open and FFA class sheep at 9. You got open class market lambs at 2. And you got the 4-H sheep show that will start later this afternoon at 4 o'clock out at the fairgrounds, all happening in the Jan Reed Livestock Arena. Here comes Brad Paisley and Mud on the Tires on U.S. Country 99.9. I've

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2: Here's your myuscountry.com weather forecast. Partly cloudy today with a high of 74. Northerly winds 5 to 10 miles an hour. Clear skies with fog tonight, 54. Bright sunshine expected tomorrow, high of 77. Chance of rain showers Friday with a slight chance for storms. Saturday, highs in the upper 70s. From the Weatherology Weather Center, I'm Staff Meteorologist Megan Mulford. Right now, 66.
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Oh, that was one of the previous entertainers to the Freeborn County Fair. That was Garth Brooks and Shameless. Okay, so here's your trivia question for today about the fair. In what year was the Freeborn County Fair originally started? In what year, not at its current location, but in what year did the Freeborn County Fair start? And what was the annual fee to be a member of the Freeborn County Ag Society? We'll have those answers on the next break, but here comes Roseanne Cash. My baby thinks he's a train on U.S. Country 99.9.

Darling, I've wasted a lot of years not seeing the real you. But tonight your beauty is shining through. And I never took the time to let you know. So before he takes you away, please let me say.

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Oh, that was Toby Keith and Willie Nelson and Beer for My Horses on U.S. Country 99.9. So going back to when was the fair originally started? Well, it was originally started in 1859. A group of farmers got together. They formed the Freeborn County Ag Society. And at that time, you could join it for 50 cents. Well, today, you can still join the Freeborn County Ag Society. You can do it in the fair office, and it only costs a dollar. So think about joining the Freeborn County Ag Society and keeping the fair going. Here comes Cliff Black and Walking Away on U.S. Country 99.9.

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2: Here's your myuscountry.com weather forecast. Partly cloudy today with a high of 74. Northerly winds 5 to 10 miles an hour. Clear skies with fog tonight, 54. Bright sunshine expected tomorrow, high of 77. Chance of rain showers Friday with a slight chance for storms. Saturday, highs in the upper 70s. From the Weatherology Weather Center, I'm staff meteorologist Megan Mulford. Right now, 66.
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Oh, that was Kevin Sharp and Nobody Knows on U.S. Country 99.9. Hey, if you're looking for something a little bit different at the Freeborn County Fair, go down and look for the items on the bucket of junk. Here's people that came in, grabbed a pail full of junk, welded it, and made different things out of it. And some of it, it's pretty creative what they made out of that bucket of junk. And then you can also vote down there while you're there, too. So, and also, get a look at the other exhibits going on. You got the tractors across the way. There's just a lot to see and a lot to do at the Freeborn County Fair. And don't forget, Lori Morgan is on the stage tonight. But here comes Reba McEntire on U.S. Country 99.9.

0: stuff. 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

0: That was Alabama and High Cotton on U.S. Country 99.9. 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You could win a pair of tickets to see Randy Houser at the Steele County Fair here in a couple of weeks. And here's what you got to do. 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
2: Here's your myuscountry.com weather forecast. Partly cloudy today with a high of 74. Northerly winds 5 to 10 miles an hour. Clear skies with fog tonight, 54. Bright sunshine expected tomorrow, high of 77. Chance of rain showers Friday with a slight chance for storms. Saturday, highs in the upper 70s. From the Weatherology Weather Center, I'm staff meteorologist Megan Mulford. Currently, it's 68 degrees.
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Hey, that was Jose Cuervo and Shelley West on U.S. Country 99.9. Well, that's going to wrap it up to me because I'm going to be on my way out to the Freeborn County Fair to catch a little bit of the swine show. Then you've got the sheep show later on today. Catch a little bit of the entertainment down at the Entertainment Plaza. Hang around.

together, grab some great food, take a look underneath the grandstand to all the different vendors down there and down in the other buildings. See what I mean? There's just so much to do at the Freeborn County Fair, I can't even get it all into my show. So you'll have to go and find out for yourself. Enjoy the six best days of summer. Here comes Gary Allen and Herman on U.S. Country 99.9. I'll see you tomorrow.

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He is a jack of all trades. Earl Thomas Conley holding her in love and you. From grueling hours shoveling iron at an Alabama steel mill to receiving a scholarship to an art school because he's a super talented painter, but rejecting that scholarship to then join the military. It just kind of checks all the boxes. Here's Blame It On Your Heart by Patti Loveless. You've got

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2: Here's your myuscountry.com weather forecast. Partly cloudy today with a high of 74. Northerly winds 5 to 10 miles an hour. Clear skies with fog tonight, 54. Bright sunshine expected tomorrow, high of 77. Chance of rain showers Friday with a slight chance for storms. Saturday, highs in the upper 70s. From the Weatherology Weather Center, I'm staff meteorologist Megan Mulford. Currently, it's 71 degrees.
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0: sure Tracy Byrd will always appreciate that one. Hold in Heaven. It's Coryell on your Classic Country. That's a very special song for Tracy Byrd because at the time, it had interrupted Garth Brooks's reign at number one on the Billboard charts. It finally took that number one spot in 1993. I bet Tracy felt awesome and Garth, not so much. Tanya Tucker, what's your mama's name?
1: What's your

0: done right next.
1: 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Bids and asking prices haven't resurfaced. Packer interest could improve as the day progresses, but significant trade volumes likely going to hold out until sometime Thursday or Friday. Box beef was mixed at midday with light and solid demand for moderate offerings. Choice down 40 cents at $3.69.25. Select was $3.52 higher at $3.50.02. At the Interstate Regional Stockyards in Missouri, there were no recent price comparisons for feeders available, but they did sell with a lower undertone. The USDA says demand was moderate to good. There was a nice offering of several medium-sized consignments. While there's been a significant price correction to the market, prices are still holding relatively strong. Medium and large one feeder steer, 601 to 641 pounds, brought $412.50 to $437. Medium and large one feeder heifer, 652 to 698 pounds, brought $328 to $360. Cash hogs are lower at midday with solid negotiated purchases. Processors continue to have leverage and are controlling the pace of business. However, the market's largely focused on demand, both on the global market and domestically. While there have been some bright spots for exports, there are lingering long-term concerns. Pork's a competitively priced protein in the retail space, which could bolster domestic demand. Barrows and gilts at the National Daily Director down 52 cents with a weighted average of 98.91. No comparison at the Western Corn Belt, but a weighted average of 99.51. The Eastern Corn Belt's down $1.95 with a weighted average of 96.15. Prices at the Iowa, Minnesota were not reported. Butcher hog prices at the Midwest cash markets are steady at $68. And pork values are higher at midday, up $2.40 at $102.23. Hams, loins, and bellies were all up sharply. This program is brought to you by John Deere. John Deere is proud to support the American farmers and ranchers who harvest our future year in and year out. I'm Megan Grebner for Brownfield.
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1: 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US

two of a kind working on a full house, Garth Brooks. He's about to have a pretty full schedule hitting the road for his Blame It All on My Roots tour. He'll be in Indianapolis, Denver, Chicago. Those are the only stops we know of so far. But if something comes closer, we'll let you know. Trace Atkins, you're going to miss this.

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3: Here's your MyUSCountry.com weather forecast. Sunshine mixed with clouds at times this afternoon, with daytime highs approaching 74. Northerly winds 5 to 10 miles an hour. Lows level off around 54. Tonight, clear skies develop with fog at times. Bright sunshine develops with fog in spots early. Tomorrow, daytime highs approaching 77. From the Weatherology Weather Center, I'm meteorologist Megan Mulford. Currently, 68.
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Sometimes you just gotta swap out lyrics. Better Things to Do by Terry Clark. In the original 1995 release, she sings the line, "I'd love to talk to you, but then I'd miss Donahue," referencing the talk show host Phil Donahue. At the time, his show went off the air shortly after, so she permanently updated her live concert lyrics to "But Springer's on it too," swapping in Jerry Springer. It kind of reminds me of Shania Twain, like putting in different actors' names and stuff, replacing Brad Pitt. Don Williams, "Lord, I hope this day is good. Lord.

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1: 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Soybeans are down today on fund and technical selling. The trade is monitoring near-term weather, including seasonal temperatures and rain in some areas. USDA will update their U.S. production estimates on the 12th. That is a week from today. September beans are 3.5 lower at 11.55 and a quarter. November's down 4 at 11.73 and 3 quarters. September bean meal's down 2.50 at 3.10.20. September bean oil's 37 lower at 67.83. Corn's down, watching development weather with generally favorable conditions in the forecast into at least next week. Mexico bought 120,000 tons of U.S. corn this morning, most of that for 2027-2028 delivery. September corn's down 5.25 at 4.37.25. December's 5 lower at 4.60.5. Wheat's seen a bounce while keeping an eye on Black Sea exports. Weather's been a big factor for U.S. wheat this year and could impact Argentina and Australia. September Chicago's up 6 at 6.44.5. September Kansas City's a dime higher at 7.17. September Minneapolis is up 2.5 at 6.87. Live and feeder cattle are higher, watching direct business start to develop in the north. Most of that at 370 on the dress basis, 2 to 3 higher than a week ago. October live's up 122 at 229.12. December's 97 higher at 228.25. September feeders are up 117 at 347.32. October's $1.25 higher at 338.40. And hogs are down on these steady to lower cash and pork demand uncertainties. October lean's $1.40 lower at $82.95, and December's down $1.42 at $74.35. Crude oil's below $75 a barrel. The Dow's up sharply. John Perkins, Brownfield.
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My Front Porch Looking In by Lone Star. This is Coryell. It's school just around the corner. 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Tracy Lawrence, I See It Now. It's good.

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2: Here's your MyUSCountry.com weather forecast. Sunshine mixed with clouds at times this afternoon, with daytime highs approaching 74. Northerly winds 5 to 10 miles an hour. Lows level off around 50.

0: 54. Tonight, clear skies develop with fog at times. Bright sunshine develops with fog in spots early. Tomorrow, daytime highs approaching 77. From the Weatherology Weather Center, I'm meteorologist Megan Mulford. Currently, 68.
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Getting a little carried away with George Strait. This is Coryell on your classic country. Montgomery Gentry, Vince Gill, David Allen Coe, they're all coming up. Till then, the Forrester Sisters. Mom has never seen those eyes. Mama's

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0: Vince Gill on your classic country. If you want to know what the cowgirls do, I think we ask Reba. Reba McEntire, she proudly calls herself a third-generation rodeo brat. Growing up on an 8,000-acre cattle ranch in Oklahoma, she started running barrels at age 9, competed actively in her early years. Her grandfather, John, was a 1934 world champion steer roper, and her dad, Clark, he won the world champion steer roping title 3 times.
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3: Here's your MyUSCountry.com weather forecast. Sunshine mixed with clouds at times this afternoon, with daytime highs approaching 74. Northerly winds 5 to 10 miles an hour. Lows level off around 54. Tonight, clear skies develop with fog at times. Bright sunshine develops with fog in spots early. Tomorrow, daytime highs approaching 77. From the Weatherology Weather Center, I'm meteorologist Megan Mulford. Currently, it's 70 degrees.
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perfect country and western song. 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

David Allen Coe. 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I'm Coryell with your classic country underway. The Judds included Alan Jackson and this one too from Tim McGraw, Just to See You Smile.

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3: Here's your myuscountry.com weather forecast. Daytime highs approaching 74. This afternoon, under mainly sunny skies, north winds 5 to 10 miles an hour. Clear skies develop with fog at times. Tonight, 54. Highs level off around 77 tomorrow. Chance of rain showers Friday with a slight chance for storms. Saturday, highs in the upper 70s. From the Weatherology Weather Center, I'm staff meteorologist Megan Mulford. Right now, it's 70 degrees.
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his face. Front page obituary. 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His kids were mad as hell.

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Here is Crystal Gayle. 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
1: This is Minnesota News Network. I'm John Anderson. In Washington, the Senate is expected to start taking up the new farm bill tomorrow. There is a provision included for year-round sales of E15 fuel. Brian Warner is executive director of Minnesota Biofuels and said this morning at Farm Fest,
2: "For Minnesota, it would be really significant because permanent year-round E15 would give our 556 fuel retailers that currently offer E15 more certainty by removing confusing, outdated seasonal restrictions that limit access during the months when families are driving the most."
1: The House has already passed the farm bill in Washington. The current extension of the 2018 farm bill expires at the end of September. Minnesota Attorney General Keith Ellison is highlighting a recent settlement with farm equipment giant John Deere today during Farm Fest. The agreement, which gives farmers and independent repair shops access to tools and software needed to repair Deere equipment. This is MNN.
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Not only is he a country star, but he is a pilot. Also, Aaron Tippin. 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I believe he got his pilot's license when he was basically a teenager. Keith Urban now, you'll think of me. I'm Coryell with your classic country. Stick around for Faith Hill, George Strait, and more. I woke up.

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2: Here's your myuscountry.com weather forecast. Daytime highs approaching 74. This afternoon, under mainly sunny skies, north winds 5 to 10 miles an hour. Clear skies develop with fog at times. Tonight, 54. Highs level off around 77 tomorrow. Chance of rain showers Friday with a slight chance for storms. Saturday, highs in the upper 70s. From the Weatherology Weather Center, I'm staff meteorologist Megan Mulford. Right now, it's 71 degrees.
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Faith Hill, It Matters to Me. I'm Coryell with George Strait next, and a song that is so popular, it ended up becoming a part of American pop culture. It entered our lexicon because of the phrase oceanfront property in Arizona. To this day, we still use that phrase as like an unbelievable scam or a lie. It's a central joke in the song that now has become a part of everybody's life. Oceanfront property, George Strait.

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Good afternoon, Andrew Lacey. Glad to have you along here on this beautiful Wednesday, halfway through that work week. 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
3: Here's your MyUSCountry.com weather forecast. Mainly sunny this afternoon with daytime highs approaching 74. North winds 5 to 10 miles an hour. Clear skies tonight, lows dip down to about 54. Mainly clear skies and foggy early tomorrow. Daytime highs approaching 77. Chance of rain showers Friday with a slight chance of thunderstorms. Saturday, highs in the upper 70s. I'm weatherology meteorologist Megan Mulford. Currently, it's 73 degrees.
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Better man, better off. Tracy Lawrence from 1997, when he didn't really look like himself because he shaved his mustache and cut off his mullets. U.S. Country 99.9 taking you through this Wednesday afternoon. Beautiful day out there today. Hope you're having a chance to enjoy it. Here's Alabama and Tennessee River.

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1: Direct cattle markets were quiet Tuesday. Butcher hogs were dollar higher. I'm John Perkins with a Brownfield market update. You better build bigger bins. It's just a suggestion, but regardless, be ready to maximize your per acre profits with MX Series corn by Stein. Stein has yield. Soybeans and corn were pressured by weather forecasts and a drop in crude oil. September beans were 15 lower at 11.58 and three quarters. November was down 14 and a half at 11.77 and three quarters. September corn was down 7 at 4.42 and a quarter. December was 7 lower at 4.65 and a half. Live and feeder cattle were up, watching the direct markets. October live is 117 higher at 227.90. December was up 105 at 227.27. With the lower move in corn, September feeders were up 360 at 346.15. And with pork higher at midday, October hogs were up 67 at 84.35. December lean was 42 higher at 75.77. John Perkins, Brownfield.
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0: Confederate Railroad on U.S. Country 99.9. The Freeborn County Fair continues all week long over in Albert Lea. Today is Senior Citizens Day at the Freeborn County Fair. Taking a look at the schedule, looks like we've got the 4-H Sheep Show. We'll get going this afternoon starting at 4 o'clock, so just a little bit away in the Livestock Arena South. Also, of course, plenty of entertainment at the Freeborn County Fair. The Firefighter Training Show will be going again at 5 o'clock this evening, followed around 6 by Hot Diggity Dog and More Show. On the Entertainment Plaza, well, they had their outstanding Senior Citizen and Century Farms Agriculture Hall of Fame this afternoon. Todd Michael Jameson will be performing on the free stage coming up at 6 o'clock this evening. And the big grandstand show tonight, it is Lori Morgan. That show begins at 8:30 this evening. Still some tickets available for that. Coming up the rest of the week, tomorrow night, they'll have a Christian concert with Kane. Friday night, Jefferson Starship. Saturday night, Josh Turner. And then Sunday will be the Demo Derby to wrap things up as the Freeborn County Fair continues all week long in Albert Lea.
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2: Here's your MyUSCountry.com weather forecast. Mainly sunny this afternoon with daytime highs approaching 74. North winds 5 to 10 miles an hour. Clear skies tonight. Lows dip down to about 54. Mainly clear skies and foggy early tomorrow. Daytime highs approaching 77. Chance of rain showers Friday with a slight chance of thunderstorms. Saturday, highs in the upper 70s. I'm weatherology meteorologist Megan Mulford. Currently, it's 73 degrees.
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Pure Love, that's Ronnie Millsap's first career number one hit from 1974 here on U.S. Country 99.9. Song was written by Eddie Rabbit, and it was also Eddie Rabbit's first number one hit. He would have his first as a performer 2 years later in 1976. As we roll through this Wednesday afternoon, of course, late 90s were a big time of change for Toby Keith as he's changed record labels, started changing up his sound a little bit, and really ushered in a new era for Toby with this song, How Do You Like Me Now? Yeah.

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0: Guitars up, worries down.

Joe Knows How to Live, Eddie Raven on U.S. Country 99.9. 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
3: Here's your MyUSCountry.com weather forecast. Mainly sunny this afternoon with daytime highs approaching 74. North winds 5 to 10 miles an hour. Clear skies tonight. Lows dip down to about 54. Mainly clear skies and foggy early tomorrow. Daytime highs approaching 77. Chance of rain showers Friday with a slight chance of thunderstorms. Saturday, highs in the upper 70s. I'm weatherology meteorologist Megan Mulford. Currently 73.
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It's a little too late. Tanya Tucker from 1993 here on U.S. Country 99.9. Of course, you can see Tanya live in person coming up at the end of the month. She'll be playing at the Minnesota State Fair, opening for Sierra Farrell on August 30th. Should be a great time there at the Great Minnesota Get-Together. One of a couple country shows at this year's State Fair. They'll also have Brad Paisley playing at this year's fair, and Hardy will be playing as well. Here's Waylon Jennings on U.S. Country.

0: for the other part.
1: Minnesota News Network, I'm Sean Maloney. Governor Wallace says he's unlikely to call a special session to address wildfire relief.
2: Especially at a time of political campaigns going on, probably makes it challenging. But look, I want to let the folks up there know, if we can come to some type of agreement and we can get a package that can get forward, I'm certainly open to that. I would just not want to set expectations too high. I think it would be a pretty heavy political lift at this point in time.
1: Instead, Wallace is encouraging lawmakers to begin drafting a wildfire relief package for the 2027 legislative session, which begins in January. Minnesota's Mayo Clinic is earning more national recognition. U.S. News and World Report has again named the Rochester-based healthcare provider to its best hospitals honor roll. Mayo ranked number one for diabetes and endocrinology and GI surgery. It's the 37th time Mayo Clinic Rochester has made the list. And the four major candidates for Minnesota governor squared off at FarmFest today in Redwood County. DFL Senator Amy Klobuchar joined Republicans Lisa Damith, Mike Lindell, and Kendall Qualls for a forum covering healthcare, fraud, and challenges facing Minnesota farmers. This is MNN.
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1: 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Well, a happy birthday today to one of the most prolific session musicians of 90s country, Larry Franklin. 73 years old today, a Texas native. He got his start as a member of Asleep at the Wheel. He played with them through the 80s into the early 90s. Then he started going into session work. He also performs alongside the Time Jumpers, but he's played on albums throughout the 90s for Martina McBride, Alan Jackson, Dina Carter, Chris LeDoux, Reba, Joan Nichols, Mark Chestnut. You name somebody who was big in the 90s, there's a good chance that Larry Franklin played on one of their records, and he has continued to do so all the way into the 2010s and 2020s, playing alongside even Casey Musgraves, Billy Joe Shaver, Garth Brooks, and so many more. But one of the many albums he played on was I Hope You Dance. Here's Leanne Womack.

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3: Here's your myuscountry.com weather forecast. 54 tonight, under clear skies, southwest winds at around 5 miles an hour. High of 77 and foggy early tomorrow. Mainly clear tomorrow night, lows level off around 60. Chance of rain showers Friday with a slight chance for storms. Saturday, highs in the upper 70s. From the Weatherology Weather Center, I'm staff meteorologist Megan Mulford. Currently 73.
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Off the top, Alan Jackson on U.S. Country 99.9. I mentioned earlier the great fiddle player Larry Franklin celebrating a birthday today. That's another one he played on. Again, one of the most prolific session fiddle players of the 90s and early 2000s. Speaking of session musicians, this next song, you can hear guitar played by a young, at the time, up-and-coming artist by the name of Vince Gill. Here's Sweethearts of the Rodeo.

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Tequila mixer clothes fall off. Joe Nichols on U.S. Country 99.9. Well, happy birthday today to Tim Nichols. No relation to Joe. Tim Nichols, born this day 1958 in Virginia, raised in Missouri. Went to college for a broadcasting major, but then spent some time working in a plant manufacturing buckets for KFC. Eventually, though, he got into music, moved to Nashville, and became a very successful songwriter. You know many of his songs like Heads Carolina, Tails California, Live Like You Were Dying.

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1: Here's your MyUSCountry.com weather forecast. 54 tonight, under clear skies, southwest winds at around 5 miles an hour. High of 77 and foggy early tomorrow. Mainly clear tomorrow night, lows level off around 60. Chance of rain showers Friday with a slight chance for storms. Saturday, highs in the upper 70s. From the Weatherology Weather Center, I'm staff meteorologist Megan Mulford. Currently 73.
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0: Guitar will return shortly.
1: Minnesota News Network, I'm Sean Maloney. The Minnesota Pollution Control Agency has fined Superior Minerals Company more than $15,000. Regulators say the company's Savage facility failed to complete required emissions testing and reporting on equipment used to transport crushed limestone. Along with paying the fine, Superior Minerals has submitted a compliance plan and applied to amend its air permit. The four major candidates for Minnesota governor squared off in a political forum at FarmFest in Redwood County. Fraud was one of the most charged issues discussed. GOP party-endorsed candidate Kendall Qualls said fraud is a leadership issue.
2: We have mega spending bills that funded the fraud programs. No more mega spending bills. One single bill item at a time. Vote up and down on those so we can have clear accountability.
1: The Minnesota primary is next Tuesday, August 11th. And Minnesota Lynx guard Olivia Miles is adding another accolade to her rookie season. The WNBA has named Miles Rookie of the Month for July, marking the third straight month she's earned the honor. She's the first rookie in Lynx franchise history to win the award three times. This is MNN.
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0: 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Well, if you're trying to get away with giving the police a fake identity, it's a lot easier going if you just stick to one. A 28-year-old woman in Florida was recently arrested after she got pulled over and confused the officer when she tried to explain that she didn't have her ID, never had one. She said she was from New York, but wasn't born there. She also gave what turned out to be a fake name. In fact, basically none of her story turned out to be true. She's actually Canadian. She had 12 driver's licenses in her vehicle. All of them had her picture, but different names and birth dates. Turned out she was in the country illegally after overstaying her visa, but it's not clear if she was doing anything else illegal with the many, many fake IDs, but she was charged for fraudulent use of personal information, driving without a license, and other things. So, you know, if you're going to use a fake ID, it's a lot easier to keep your story straight if it's just one. And maybe if you get pulled over, don't let them know you've got a whole glove box full of fake ones.
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2: Here's your MyUSCountry.com weather forecast. 54 tonight, under clear skies, southwest winds at around 5 miles an hour. High of 77 and foggy early tomorrow. Mainly clear tomorrow night, lows level off around 60. Chance of rain showers Friday with a slight chance for storms. Saturday, highs in the upper 70s. From the Weatherology Weather Center, I'm staff meteorologist Megan Mulford. Currently 73.
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Charlie Daniels and Long Haired Country Boy on U.S. Country 99.9. That song's seen a little bit of a resurgence in recent years with a few covers by popular artists. Cody Johnson included a cover on his 2019 album, Ain't Nothing to It, and Margo Price did a version of it on her Days of Unrest record that she released on the 4th of July this year. So that one's seen a little resurgence in popularity recently. This song was Martina McBride's first career number one hit. Here's Wild Angels on U.S. Country.

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She's a miracle. 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
3: Here's your MyUSCountry.com weather forecast. 54 tonight, under clear skies, southwest winds at around 5 miles an hour. High of 77 and foggy early tomorrow. Mainly clear tomorrow night, lows level off around 60. Chance of rain showers Friday with a slight chance for storms. Saturday, highs in the upper 70s. From the Weatherology Weather Center, I'm Staff Meteorologist Megan Mulford. Currently, 72.
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4: She was storming through the house that day, and I could tell she was leaving. 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

0: Vince Gill, not Oklahoma Borderline on U.S. Country 99.9. Remind you, the Freeborn County Fair continues this evening over in Albert Lea. They've got Lori Morgan playing on the grandstand show tonight. That will begin about 8:30. Tickets still available. Take a look ahead at some of the things they've got going on tomorrow at the Freeborn County Fair. Of course, plenty of their livestock shows continuing tomorrow. Looks like beef shows and goat shows will be the main ones on the schedule tomorrow. Of course, plenty more entertainment. Our own Todd Updahl will be playing on the Entertainment Plaza tomorrow afternoon. They'll have a Christian concert tomorrow night with Kane. So another full day of activity tomorrow at the Freeborn County Fair in Albert Lea, but still time to get over there tonight and catch the Lori Morgan concert starting at 8:30.
1: Well, she

0: stuff. Back in a few.
1: Minnesota News Network, I'm Sean Maloney. Governor Wallace says he's unlikely to call a special session to address wildfire relief.
2: Especially at a time of political campaigns going on. Probably makes it challenging, but look, I want to let the folks up there know if we can come to some type of agreement and we can get a package that can get forward, I'm certainly open to that. I would just not want to set expectations too high. I think it would be a pretty heavy political lift at this point in time.
1: Instead, Wallace is encouraging lawmakers to begin drafting a wildfire relief package for the 2027 legislative session, which begins in January. Minnesota's Mayo Clinic is earning more national recognition. U.S. News and World Report has again named the Rochester-based healthcare provider to its best hospitals honor roll. Mayo ranked number one for diabetes and endocrinology and GI surgery. It's the 37th time Mayo Clinic Rochester has made the list. And the four major candidates for Minnesota governor squared off at FarmFest today in Redwood County. DFL Senator Amy Klobuchar joined Republicans Lisa Damith, Mike Lindell, and Kendall Qualls for a forum covering healthcare, fraud, and challenges facing Minnesota farmers. This is MNN.
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Goodbye says it all. That's Blackhawk on U.S. Country 99.9. Well, if you're a fan of a little music history, the Surf Ballroom down in Clear Lake, Iowa is going to be having a special ceremony coming up Friday. They'll be unveiling some new permanent life-size bronze statues honoring Buddy Holly, Richie Valens, and the Big Bopper, of course, at the place where they gave their final performance before the day the music died. The ceremony will begin at 11 a.m. on Friday, but of course, if you can't make it, you can stop by the Surf Ballroom anytime afterward to check out the new statues of Buddy Holly, Richie Valens, and the Big Bopper. A little bit of music history down there in Clear Lake.

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3: Here's your myuscountry.com weather forecast. 54 tonight, under clear skies, southwest winds at around 5 miles an hour. High of 77 and foggy early tomorrow. Mainly clear tomorrow night, lows level off around 60. Chance of rain showers Friday with a slight chance for storms. Saturday, highs in the upper 70s. From the Weatherology Weather Center, I'm staff meteorologist Megan Mulford. Currently 72.
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0: Chris Adkins on U.S. Country 99.9, winding things down on this Wednesday as we head towards 7 o'clock, so I'm about going to get out of here. Thanks always for hanging out with us. Glad to have you along. My name's Andrew Lacey. I'll talk to you again tomorrow. I'll leave you this evening with Vern Gosden here on U.S. Country and Set 'Em Up Joe. Have a great night.
1: They got